clap, clap, clap, clap, clap, clap, clap, clap, clap, clap, clap, clap, clap, clap, clap, clap, clap, clap, clap, clap, clap, clap, clap, clap, clap, clap, clap, clap, clap, clap, clap, clap, clap, clap, clap, clap, clap, clap, clap, clap, clap, clap, clap, clap, clap, clap, clap, clap, clap, clap, clap, clap, clap, clap, clap, clap, clap, clap, clap, clap, clap, clap, clap, clap, clap, clap, clap, clap, clap, clap, clap, clap, clap, clap, clap, clap, clap, clap, clap, clap, clap, clap, clap, clap, clap, clap, clap, clap, clap, clap, clap, clap, clap, clap, clap, clap, clap, clap, clap, clap, clap, clap, clap, clap, clap, clap, clap, clap, clap, clap, clap, clap, clap, clap, clap, clap, clap, clap, clap, clap, clap, clap, clap, clap, clap, clap,

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In Bani, there is a beautiful Shabad which says that the way the fish cannot live without the water, the way the mother cannot live without the child, the way the chakvi, it's like a bird, cannot live without the moon, how can I live without my guru? And they will give dozens of examples to prove the point that the pangs of love which I have in my heart are tugging into my heart. How can I sleep? I can't sleep. Life is short, work is so much to do. How can I waste my time and life on doing stupid thing? You know, when somebody asked Buddha, why did you renounce your palace and wife and son? Couldn't you attain truth while being in palace? He said, yes, surely, I could have done that. But the thing is, there wouldn't have been any time to do that. Because I would be attending to the child and to wife and to fathers and to my kingdom and to people. Where would I have time to look where the truth is? It's not that the truth was not available in the palace. The only thing is that I was incapable to see the truth when I was in the palace. सच तो वहां भी था जहां मैं रह रहा था, लेकिन वहां देखने वाली ना आंख थी, ना समय था, ना मन वैसा था, इसलिए सब हो सकता था पर 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just a wild guess. And I saw her serving her guru, one Swamiji whom we used to visit and meet and listen his discourses. I wouldn't get all because he used to talk very, very, you know, pure Vedanta. So it was tough what he... But still, I like to, you know, just be there and see everybody, you know, and all these Mahatmas are there. And so, one fine day, I from my school, I come back and I went straight to that ashram. And Swamiji was sitting in the garden and there were some 10, 15 people. And I saw this girl, very smart looking girl. She had short hair. Very smart looking girl, and she's serving Swamiji. So bringing water for him. And then very gently and nicely asking something which I couldn't hear. And then Swamiji said something which I couldn't hear. But I'm just seeing this whole, you know, scenario. She's serving, she goes inside the room, gets something. Then again she rushes somewhere. Then she comes back and she's doing this, giving him towel, doing this, doing that. And then she sat and she's looking to Swamiji, and then I heard that she's getting sannyas. So for me, I said, that's the age when you look for a girlfriend or boyfriend, not a sannyas. Oh my God. Her name was Shashi. She was from Haryana. So I kept looking at her, and I just kept looking at her. That why? Sure, it is a nice thing to be around Swamis, but she wants to be a sannyasi, she wants to be a Swami herself. So every day when I would go there, I would just look and see, what is she doing? What is she going? You know, where is she going? What is she doing? Very fascinated to see her. And then next year when she came with her guru, she was a sannyasi. She was wearing ochre clothes. And a new name. Her name was Brahmachetana.
Brahma Chetana. And seeing me, you know, a small girl, so she just patted me and asked, how are you doing? And I asked her, how are you doing? I'm fine, but how are you doing? And she said, I'm so, so happy. I'm doing what I intended to do of this life. And being with the guru, being with the master, serving the master, listening to eloquent talks, being able to do sadhana. And she looked more prettier after being a sannyasi. You know, something changes. Something definitely changes. And she was looking so good and happy. And she was from a rich family, not from middle class, rich family. And then one time I saw the parents also, her parents. And I saw them, they were, you know, kind of now behaving with her in a very different, you know, tone. And she wouldn't give much time to them and just go to her guru and do what she's supposed to do. She was like personal assistant to Swamiji, taking care of, you know, lot of staff, everything, managing that. And happy to be a sadhu. Happy to be a sadhu. Why? Why couldn't she do her sadhana in her home? She could do that. But then, apart from sadhana, she would have to do other stuff also. And that other stuff takes up so much time, then no time for sadhana is left. So choice is either you do that lukewarm, itsy-bitsy sadhana, or you go and take that wild plunge. So she took that plunge. That, I would say, it's the height of vairagya. Jesus used to say this, seek God first, everything else comes thereafter. He could have said differently, the way you would have liked. Do little sadhana and some job and some work and some this and some that, and then do some little sadhana. It's okay. God is happy. I am happy. No, Jesus goes out rightly and gives a rebellious statement. Seek God first. Everything else comes thereafter. No wonder he was crucified. The world doesn't like this kind of statements. I can definitely say, when we have the vairagya, then surely we will make the time to do our sadhana, and when you will do the sadhana, there won't be any space or room left for sleep to come in. So it's just lack of sadhana. But although I can, you know, give some hints, some tips, like you do your cold shower bath, and you do your full series of yogasanas first, and then sit down. The chances is the yogasanas will really wake you up. Really wake you up. And then you will be able, even if you do say half an hour, and if you are doing it properly, even that half an hour will be so good. But it is all about our approach. It's all about how needy we are. Are we really needy or not? See, people usually come to me because they think that,
Oh, it's a good time to go there. It's nice. It's nice. You know, ashram is nice. Food is nice. Gardens are nice. People are nice. Guru Maya is nice. So let's have nice time. So they come, they have nice time, and they go back to whatever they have in their life. It's not about being nice. It's not about niceties. It's all about how important it is for you to learn this. And how important it is for you to practice it. If you have that zeal and fire in you, see, I can only give my own example. I did my college, I did my schooling. After 8th, I am not going to go to school or college. I am not going to study. I am not going to do any worldly stuff. But I was made to do it. I had to do it. Family and my Vidya Guru, he pressured me. No, you have to study. Okay. And I hated my school. And you know, even when the moment I would see the boundary wall of my college beginning, my mind would say, here the jail begins. And I'll have to be in, you know, so many hours inside and listen to all that nonsense. I wanted to do just my practices and Vedanta and listening and reading and, you know, doing all. And here I had to do this. But what I would do is that, like, I would do my 2 periods, and then there is 3rd and 4th, which is a free period, and then it's a 5th. So I had, say, 1 hour. So I had some spots where nobody goes. I would just go there and do what I wanted to, whether read something or just sit for meditation or just look and do my tratak or something. So, chemistry laboratory was one place. A very dirty spot in the one corner of the college. Nobody would ever go there, not even the staff. And I chose that spot. You know, after a while, smells don't matter. Don't matter. So I would sit there and 3rd period done, 4th period done, 5th, I have to go. Then I would walk to the class and just do it and just go out. And all the, you know, expectation of the, you know, parents and family, do this work, ratta khana tu banane, sham da vit banane. And mother was getting angry, she doesn't do anything at all. I am doing it. And still, you know, mothers are cribbing. That is their second nature. So she is cribbing, and then she said, you should wash the clothes. So I get an added work to do. So I have to do this and that. But then, you know, once I have washed the clothes, I've hung it up on the roof, I would just sit beneath that. Until it dries up, I won't leave it. Because she says, where are you? I said, with the clothes now. You can't complain. you said you need, you know, laundry done. So I am doing my laundry. Why should I come? I'm here. I'm watching. The clothes getting dried up. It's funny stories, you know. Around that. I'm so bad, I can't tell you. One time my grandfather fell sick. And I got the news that everybody is going, have to go. You know, it's like death time, something like that. So frantically everybody is packing up. In my heart, go. I'm not coming. You go. And I said, I have an exam tomorrow. No exam. Big thick lie. White. I said, tomorrow is my exam.
Dad said, okay, then you stay. But how will you stay alone? I said, I'm very happy. You go. Don't worry. You go. So the whole family packed up, left for Delhi. 5 days, they were gone. 5 days, never went to school. Had a great time with myself. Do whatever. Had great time. And when they came back, how was the exam? I said, good. Big liar. Said, okay. What I mean is, why I am narrating this is, that when you want to do something, you do. And when you don't want to do, see, now you can say I'm intelligent and smart. That time I was what? 13, 14, 15. But I was very smart even then. One small story. I was in 10th standard. Morning, I go to ashram and my Vidya Guru is leaving for a long tour. And I was so heartbroken, he's going. With whom will I sit? Who will teach me now? I was so upset. I started crying, but he had to go, so he left. So I'm wearing my school uniform. In my uniform, I'm bicycling and going to school and crying. You know, just imagine people are looking, and this girl is crying. And I end up in school very early. Nobody was there in the class. And I skipped going to the assembly. I just sat in my classroom. And I'm still crying. And then the girl started coming in. You know, the period is going to begin. Now, they find me crying. So everybody's asking, why are you crying? Why are you crying? I said, my grandfather died. So they're all consoling me and not asking me too many questions. And yes, in the lunchtime, somebody bought me free lunch. And so I'm getting, you know, everybody's consoling and giving care. And in my heart, I'm laughing.

that as command and do that. So school, college, everything, yeah, whatever situation. But what was important was my own sadhana. So kept on doing that. When your heart sings the song of love, you don't need anybody to teach you anything then. There is no need for anybody to teach you anything. The day your heart begins to sing the love song, somebody from within will be teaching you. And you will get, you know, all that support system from within, and all the motivation from within, and all the love from within, and all the security from within. You will never wonder what will happen to me, what will happen in future, because you are so sure and secure in this love. Life or death, love is going to win everything. As long as we are physically alive, there will be always some job, some work, some responsibility on us. But the point is that we do everything, but yet never lose our focus. Never lose our direction. Never lose the idea how I wish to live. And not paying too much attention on worldly stuff. Because when you are an intelligent person, then whatever work you will do it nicely and appropriately. So you will have good fine results in those areas. Why worry about that? Say you're a clerk, a lawyer, a teacher, a nurse, a doctor. You know, and you have sufficient training to do your job. So when it is time to work, work. But then when the working hours are done, this is your time. Make use of that time as much as you can. And why I narrate these stories of people, the sadhus who went extra mile to keep themselves up, and how difficult their life was, and yet they were so focused that they never compromised on their sadhana. So do your asana. Even if you are late at night, don't skip on it. Do it. It might be that the first asana, doing the first, would be difficult. But once you have done the first and keep kicking your mind, and then mind behaves well, once you have finished your asana, you will be so energetic, ready to do whatever is. Do your asana regularly. Do your pranayama regularly. Give time to yourself. If possible, then at least half an hour or so, give to read. If not reading, then listen. Then listen. Half an hour is a must, I would say. You can do it while driving, you can, you know, traveling in bus or train. You know, listen, use that time. Do your mantra jap at that time. But use every second, every hour, every moment. And take care of your bodies.

Sadar Pranam and welcome to the Guyana Hindu Dharmic Sabha's Dharmic Milan with me, Vindhya Vasani Prasad. Today, we have sacred reflections. Today, we take a moment away from the rush of daily life to explore ancient wisdom for modern living. It is a pleasure to join you on behalf of Guyana Hindu Dharmic Sabha. In the hustle of our modern lives, we often find ourselves anxiously measuring our worth by the results of our efforts. We ask ourselves, will I get the promotion? Did my child and will my child get the highest grade in an exam? If I invested in something, will it pay off? So we ask a lot of questions. But today, let us take our mind on a different channel, on a different path, to ask other questions that can really, really make sure the light that we carry within ourselves burn brighter each day. Amidst the noise, amidst the challenges, amidst it all, let us stay rooted and grounded, and that can happen once we recognize and honor our Dharma.

started off this morning with the questions that we tend to ask. We all ask questions. We all want to know what's happening with the future. But when we tie our peace of mind entirely to outcomes we cannot control, you know what becomes our constant companion? Anxiety. If we look back to the Mahabharata on the battlefield of Kurukshetra, now that was thousands of years ago, Bhagwan Krishna gave Arjuna and all of humanity the ultimate antidote for this stress and anxiety I'm talking about. And I have to say, Pandit Ripudaman Prasad, in his wisdom, made it the motto of the Guyana Hindu Dharmic Sabha. And it is perhaps one of the most famous verses in the Bhagavad Gita, chapter 2, verse 47. And it sums up what life is about and how we should live it. Karmanyeva dhikaraste ma phaleshu kadachana ma karma phalahetur bhurma te sangostva karmani. In simple terms, this means you have a right to perform your prescribed duty, but you are never entitled to the fruits of your actions. Never consider yourself the cause of the results of your activities, and never be attached to not doing your duty. This is so powerful. But let me tell you, it is different for everyone. Because in simple, you do without expectation. We say action thy duty, reward not thy concern. What is that telling us? When we do, don't look forward for anything. When we do, don't have an expectation that someone will even say thank you. When we do, don't be only focused on what we want to get out of something. We must do because it is our duty. Don't consider ourselves the cause of the results always of our actions, in that we are so attached to what comes after, what will be, that we lose sight of the journey and the purpose of our actions. It's so powerful, and I thought that we should start today talking about that action. Are we being active? If we are, what are our actions? What are our actions? And it reminds us to take a hard look at our actions. Actions are things we carry out every day. We do small ones, big ones, ones that impact immensely, ones that can cause harm, ones that can cause happiness, but we act. There are very few people who will sit and not act at all. But what are the kind of actions that are important? And that was the discussion of the Bhagavad Gita when Arjuna was faced with a moral dilemma, whether to fight. Yes, we're speaking about a battlefield. Philosophically, that battlefield, Kurukshetra, was the battlefield of right versus wrong. Do we stand by and see wrong things happening? Do we stand up, take a side, say something, do something? What do we do? Karmanyeva dhikaraste ma phaleshu kadachana. Act. Let's continue this conversation after more beautiful bhajans on this morning's Dharmic Milan.

The beautiful voice of Arijit Singh, Maya Teri Jai Jai Kar. You know, at first glance or at first listen this morning, the philosophy might sound discouraging. If we shouldn't focus on the results, why even bother to do anything? Why bother to try? But Bhagwan Krishna is offering us total freedom. That sounds strange, right? He's telling us to shift our focus from the destination to the journey. It's like if you are taking a bus, you're taking a train, you're taking some mode of transportation and you're going somewhere. If you just focus on your thoughts in your head, you might see the road straight in front of you, but you mightn't look out the window and appreciate the greenery of the trees. You mightn't see the development that's happening. You mightn't see that there is something new in this new place that you are going to because you're so focused on your own thoughts. When you release your anxiety about the future, this is hard because what? The past is gone. There's no point worrying about the past. The present you have to live in. The future you don't know. I mean, I've been looking at what's happening and, you know, you're seeing young people succumbing to cancer and heart attacks. All sorts of things are happening. So you don't know what your next minute will be, do you? You don't know what your next half an hour, hour, day will be. You don't even know if you'll be here. None of us do. So instead of focusing and being anxious about your future, pour 100% of your energy into the present moment. Your action becomes pure, it becomes powerful, and it becomes peaceful. I think that warrants a bhajan so that we can think of how we can pour 100% of ourselves into the here and now.

So, in case you're joining me now, I want to share with you the thought that I left before the bhajan played. When you release your anxiety about the future and pour 100% of your energy into the present moment, your action becomes pure, powerful, and peaceful. Think of it this way. You control your effort. The universe handles the outcome. By embracing this, we free ourselves from fear, anxiety, and burnout. And let me tell you, fear and anxiety together could lead you down a path of depression and all manner of things. So practice this. Try it. Try it for something. I mean, I know it's not the easiest thing to do that for everything. You have to cultivate that. But I think you can start. I think you can try. Now, before I continue on this topic, I want to let you know that the Guyana Hindu Dharmic Sabha, in partnership with the Indian Council for Cultural Relationships and the Swami Vivekananda Cultural Center, we have started classes in a number of our prants. Classes have commenced in Upper Quarantine and Central Quarantine at the number 48 Mandir. You're invited to send your children and register them. These are free classes in dance, singing, and music. Every Sunday, these classes will be held. We have started these classes also in Essequibo at the Cullen Mandir. You can also sign up and register your children for these classes at Cullen Mandir. We have also started these classes at the Bushla Dharmic Kendra. These classes are also on Sundays. So register and sign up your children for these classes. Now, the West Coast Demerara Prant will also be hosting these classes for children the same way, and the class will be held for this month only at the Hague Front Mandir. The first class will be held at the Hague Front Mandir on Saturday from 2 to 4 p.m. From July, the classes will continue to be held at the CI Dharmic Mandir. These are classes in singing, music, and dance, and yoga. So make sure that you send your children to these free classes. The Dharmic Kendra will also start classes in singing and music on Sundays. Keep listening for more information on those classes, but we continue to deliver education in so many different ways. We have our primary, secondary school and nursery school. You can register your children for our Dharmic school right next to Gifland Mall. And you can also sign up for online classes in Sanskrit and Hindi. And you can, of course, sign up for all the classes in music, dance, and yoga. We continue to serve. We continue to ensure that there is always the opportunity for education and learning. As I continue this morning, I want to continue on the subject that I've started on. And I hope you're finding all of this something that really adds to your life. Now, where the most important place to practice this kind of action? Where? Is it only the mandir? Should it be just as your workplace? I want to tell you, look, it should be at home. Remember, home is the first workplace. Yes. Home is the first school. Home is the first everything. So we need to introduce a lot of these things in the home. Why? In the Hindu tradition, the family is not just a social unit. It is a sacred institution. The home is considered a grihast ashram, a spiritual sanctuary where we learn love, patience, tolerance, and we can sacrifice some of our own wants to work on the needs within our family. Now, that is something worth thinking about, worth pondering about, and worth discussing in your family. A lot of time must be spent with family, in families, and the home must be transformed. Look, let's see what's happening out there. The homes are some of the most dysfunctional places. You have all kinds of things happening in the homes. You have violence, abuse, arguments, quarreling, disagreements. Now, I'm not saying disagreements are bad. Disagreements are actually healthy. We can all have a different opinion. We should, because we're different. But let it not fester and cause the family environment and the family relationships to become very, very unsound. Let's join together and
sing to Kailashpati, Bhagwan Shiva.

It is so peaceful to be in the studio this morning and to be sharing these very uplifting bhajans with you and these thoughts. But you know, modern life takes a lot from us. When we get there and we are out there in the middle of the world, it really, really can affect, take a toll on every member of the family. In fact, modern day life is pulling families apart. Devices replace dialogue. Yeah. If you look at your home, how many of the hours are spent on devices versus how many of the hours are spent on communication? Devices meaning phones, right? Individual ambition sometimes overshadow collective bonding. How do we apply the wisdom of the Bhagavad Gita to strengthen our families today? And the answers are right there. In families, we often fall into the trap of transactional relationships. I did this for you, so you must do that for me. Now, that happens outside families too, right? Apply karma neva dhikaraste here. Serve your parents. Love your significant other. And guide your children simply because it's your dharma. Not because you expect something back from them. Your religious duty. You don't want a specific return. This is your duty. Unconditional love removes resentment from the household. You don't say to people, well, in your family, I did this for you and you should do this. And I, you know, don't do that. Do it because it matters, because it's your family. And one of the things I want to promote, that's something I have in my own house, the ghar mandir. What do I mean by the ghar mandir? A space, a shelf, a room, whatever you have, however small or big you want to do it. A family that prays together continues to strengthen their bonds. Strengthening a Hindu family starts with establishing a daily routine in your ghar mandir. You can sit and meditate, and if you are there, you can do that without the ghar mandir or the ghar mandir. But if you can't do that, put that murti there. Gather every evening for simple aarti. Even if, look, I've seen families, I've seen children chanting Gayatri Mantra, doing aarti, praying, because that is instilled in them from their babyhood. A few minutes of meditation, a few minutes of prayer, this creates a shared positive energy space and grounds children in their cultural roots, their religious roots. And you know what? When you start to do that, the positive energy moves beyond that space to your whole house. I don't have a lot more time, but I will try to share a little more with you. But let us together continue to chant Bhagwan's name.

Now, I want to close today's program of Dharmic Milan by telling you no family is perfect. None. Frictions are inevitable when living under one roof. The Bhagavad Gita teaches us the quality of kshama, forgiveness, and forbearance. Holding on to grudges poisons the home environment. Let go of past grievances and choose peace over being right. There are two big lessons today on Dharmic Milan, you know. My brothers and sisters, the strength of our community and our society relies entirely on the strength of our families. By doing our duty to our loved ones with devotion and letting go of selfish expectations and, you know, not having grudges and grievances fester, we transform our homes into something like heaven, peaceful sanctuaries. As you go about your day, remember, do your best, let go of the rest, and cherish the family you have been blessed with. I want to say thank you for tuning in to Dharmic Milan this morning. Until next time, may you find peace in your purpose, warmth in your home, and goodness in your hearts. I want to share one of my favorite bhajans with you as I take my leave from today's program of Dharmic Milan. I leave you with Namaskar. And remember, action thy duty, reward not thy concern. Karma yeva dhikaraste ma phale shukadachana.

And a happy Sunday and good morning, everybody. I'm Joel Gansham. You're listening to 89.1 FM, The Pulse of Guyana. It's my pleasure to Sunday morning to be here in our studios to be able to afford to entertain you. I'm grateful that you are joining me this Sunday morning for Apti Kushi from our Indian studios here in Georgetown. It's sunny, it's bright wherever you are. I hope you too are finding the sunshine. Randy Kanayan here this morning for Apti Kushi, brought to you by Sterling Products. We love Sterling because we know they're good. Caribbean Moto Spares, always here supporting and giving you all the best products and services. 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We've got an incredible, beautiful show for you this morning. We hope you will sit back and you'll listen. Each one of these songs has been handpicked for you. So let's travel, let's love. Enjoy.

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It is good. It is happening. It is entertaining. And, of course, Sterling products. We love Sterling for many things. Whether it's foam, and, of course, you know, on Sundays, it's Ice Cream Sunday. Sunday with Sterling is ice cream. Take your family out. Bring the kids out. Have a chat with them. Talk about what's happening. You know, talk about... social media is a huge discussion these days, especially amongst teenagers. So have an open a discussion with them. Listen to them. You know, in the schools, there's so much happening. While the Honorable Sonia Parag is certainly, you know, doing her best, there are some challenges, and we all need to, as communities and community leaders and churches and people and adults and, you know, we have to get involved. This is getting completely out of control, what's going on, whether it's the fighting, the abusing, the bullying, whatever it is, we need to make sure we curb it and curb it quickly. We go into another Bollywood hit. Today is all about going back into time, listening to good music, setting good tones. Mate to J. Milne. This is a Asha Pari one.

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2: 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For those of you who are listening from the outside, we hope that these music can set the tone, set the trend, set the mind, open up the airwaves, and open up your hearts for love and peace, happiness, togetherness, sharing, caring, forgiving, and making sense out of nothing at all. Because we live in such a world, I should say, just such a world, that sometimes you just need to make sense out of nothing at all. Yeah. So we've got good music. We want to say thank you so much. We've been working with our sponsors for a long, long time. Sterling Products, Caribbean Moto Spears, now in Burbies at number 69, of course, Georgetown. They have got everything when it comes to all of your vehicle needs. I feel like my head is on delayed. You know, some mornings you wake up and you're just like in a daze. So I'm like in a daze, like D-A-Z-E. Not D-A-Y-S, although we're in Sunday, which means ice cream, right? Take your kids down to Providence there, you know, Sterling Product. And if you have never, ever, ever, if you've never tried the Sterling margarine, there's a liquid cream that you are going to absolutely love. So good on sandwiches, so good. For cookies and baking and whatever it is, just to put on a piece of bread. Bread. Eat bread. Life is short. Everything we do, do it in moderation, alright? In GBTI Bank, we see Guyana through your eyes, and I'm getting ready to give you a big song. From the depth of my soul, or your soul, or our soul, Gilkis. I'm telling you, man, all these music are like amazing. Amazing. We love to know what you want to hear next. My email is joel.gansham, G-H-A-N-S-H-A-M at gmail.com. You can reach me at 592-612-8369. And that is out. Now enjoy this. Come on back.

I hope when you're sitting, you're thinking, you're planning, you're imagining, that you are imagining a good life and happiness. Listen, I know that there are many, many challenges. Sometimes health issues, financial issues, and sometimes you have it all and you just have different sorts of relationship problems, family problems. But what do we do? Where do you run to? Right? You're running from. You take a pill, you go to sleep, you wake up to it. You drink, you get up in the morning, you wake up to your problems. It doesn't go anywhere. What I've learned to do, honestly, is they take a deep breath and say, okay, these are the issues. This is what I need to get done. And, you know, tackle it. Tackle it. Don't leave it. Just tackle it. Make it happen. And deal with it. Every day becomes a challenge. But you know why it becomes a challenge? Listen, you're in charge. You can get anything done. You've got the power. The power within you. You're the driver. You're the power. Get it done. You're listening to Apotikushi, everybody, with me, Joel Ganjam, and the producer, Randy Kenai. Let's go for it. This song is a good one from Gumrai. Gumrai. You'll love it.

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6: 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I appreciate you. I thank you. Thanks for listening. 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And thanks to all of you for listening, giving me your ear. And take life by storm. Just take it, man. Imagine it's a storm and you are fighting through for survival. It teaches you a lot. You're going to grow. You're going to love it. Have a fantastic Sunday, everybody. Be good. Be kind. Be beautiful. Be sharing, giving, caring. All those things. Just be. Spend time with your family. Ask your kids what is going on. I want to leave you with a hot dance number, just in case you're going to a party later on, maybe a nice wedding. You live your truth, speak your truth, embrace your truth, be about your truth. All right? Have a good day. Enjoy the song. Thanks to all the sponsors again, and to all of you. From 89.1 FM, for me and Randy Kanai, We thank you. We appreciate you. Have a happy Sunday. And make sure to listen to me Monday, Tuesday, Wednesday, Thursday, Friday, Saturday, Sunday, Monday, Tuesday, Wednesday. Thank you.

coming up at 12 noon, NTN the Sunday afternoon. Please enjoy your afternoon session. It's going to be changing soon. 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

Well, say good afternoon to all the listeners, every one of you in Guyana, and across the world, thanks for choosing. Also those in Barbados at the 9.3 FM. Just want you to know that this platform will be changing. You know, I've done my part. I've really pushed this platform. We've achieved a lot throughout the years, but it's going to be changing. You're going to be having new programs on. Sundays from 12. So I thank all of you. Enjoy the rest as we could, the way I do it. It's going to be totally different soon. But I'm happy that management would have accorded me the opportunity to be here for since the radio station opened. The only person here all the years, broadcaster that is. But it's going to be changing soon. They're going to have new programs on. So I thank all of you, and please follow me. I'm going to be back on Facebook soon. As well as you're going to hear a lot about other areas I'll be working on. I want to say good afternoon to Indira. How are you doing, Indira? Crano Road. My good brother and friend Rajesh, could you send me your number, Rajesh? There's a gift for you for Father's Day from Serdipi Gift Shop and Mohan Singh Jewelers, but I need officially to get your authorization, so could you send me your contact number so I could forward? Say night to Pamela and Richard Hendricks. Good afternoon to you. How are you doing? 624-7874 for those who want to send their messages in. Auntie and Lo and Uncle Rabbi, good afternoon. How are we doing? Bill Hanif up in Florida. Special eye to you. Charmley, Rohit and Navin up in the Bronx, USA. Hope you're doing really well. Karan Diolat, the man up in the USA. Good afternoon to you. Siti on the west side. Hope you're doing really well. The man Faye Boy up in Queens, New York. Good afternoon. My cousin Raphael, Montreal, Canada, good afternoon. Rudy from New Jersey, good afternoon. Mom Sita Puran, good afternoon. Nafis up in Canada, good afternoon. Anita up in Florida, special hi to you. Cheryl in Guyana, special hi. Hope you're doing well. Let's start you off with some great music.

0: Sing it after the joy from Lean Oro. Shanta Shiv that up in the West Side. Wedding anniversary to Sherry and Danny Singh from Canada. It's coming especially from Shanta Shiv that and family from Lean Oro. Special light to Susan up in Queens, New York. How are you doing, Suzanne? Good afternoon. Roy up in Florida. Hope you're doing really well. I'm happy the registration is back up for you. Into Guyana. Good afternoon.
1: Hello,
0: Andrew. Hello there. How are you?
1: I'm fine, thank you. And you?
0: I'm doing really well.
1: You have your lunch already?
0: Pardon me?
1: Did you have your lunch already?
0: I had a little bit of it. A little bit of veggie.
1: Veggie?
0: Yes, veggie. Most Sundays, I hardly eat meat, you know. Just a few occasions, yeah.
1: Okay. But I'm here listening to your melodious voice and your music.
0: Well, enjoy it whilst it lasts.
1: Okay.
0: Well, thank you so much, okay? Always a pleasure.
1: You're welcome, boy. You're welcome, boy.
0: Thank you. How is the weather up there in Canada? I think I lost her.

One of the things I've realized, respect for people, it's hard these days. You could be faithful, you know, you can be faithful, but people don't respect you. Even though you're faithful and you give your all. That's how much people appreciate you, but that's life, right? You know, every day we learn and we grow up, isn't that so? Everyone celebrating a birthday, happy birthday to you.

Happy birthday to Sito on the west side. Have a happy birthday, Sito. Thanks so much for your support. Through the years of this platform on Sundays, I really appreciate it. Do enjoy with your family members, and we're sending you love today, Sito. Happy birthday.

0: Everyone celebrating birthdays, happy birthday. I want to say a big thanks to everyone of you for your support over the years. You know, I want to say how thankful I am to my good friend, my former supervisor at Republic Bank, Sir Hendra. We live in a small world. I hope he's listening in Canada, in the USA.
1: Happy birthday to you.
0: You know, there's no longer would I shout out Ormila on a Sunday. She's passed on. But Sir Hendra's her family, and he called, and they were very much appreciative for this platform. I was overwhelmed last Sunday, the passing of her. And the family called to say how much they appreciate, even at the funeral and so on. They played a recording of last Sunday. Even the special tributes, and they acknowledge NTN, the platform, for what we did. And we thank her in the memory for what she did to bring so much joy to little kids. Do you imagine stealing from little kids where some are giving to kids? Well, she was one that gave wholeheartedly. We thank her, and the memory lives on. Just to let you know, this platform will be changing. As I said, new programs will be appearing. I don't know if I'm going to be having a program here, if any other program comes on during the time. So I'm letting you know the truth. It's going to be changing soon. We had 4 hours initially, and now we only have 3, and that's going to get shorter and shorter. So I just want you to know before it happens.

I know so many of you all over the world will listen on Sundays. And you would, even in your lunch hour, you would go into the washroom to call. But I thank you

0: Once again, Sita, happy birthday. Thanks in your own little way you've supported. You've messaged every Sunday for the past years.
1: तुझे देखने को तरसे क्यों हर घड़ी निगाह.
0: Also want to say a big thanks to you folks. It's a very ticklish and a little, you know, it's not a normal period for me right now. But on the first of next month, I'll be celebrating 30 years of pioneering local programs in Guyana. You know what? I'm one of the early pioneer of local television programs in Guyana. 30 years and I think it's 27 or 8, I haven't checked on it, of radio. And at this time, in this successful time comes, you know, some other things I don't want to say, but it's not easy for me in this moment. I just want you guys to know because you've been so wonderful. Now, what I'm going to be doing on for this anniversary, I was initially thinking of going to the street corners and share with the unfortunate on the road, but I've redesigned because I'm trying to get where I came from, you know, where I was born. So I'm going on the west coast of Demerara. We're going to a very developing area. We're going in Tushin. So I thank you, those who have sent in contributions. I thank you very much. You're going to be in a group. So whatever money you've sent in the anniversary, it's going to a group, and we're going to be buying lunch for little kids. The little kids there in the area, school is going to be closed. This is going to be 30 years of celebration, and thank you for your contributions, those who've already sent in funds. As you know, as usual, you go into the group and you know what you're doing. So I thank you kindly. We're going to be giving lunch to kids. We're hoping to have maybe 150, 200 kids in the area. And I am going to be actively contributing as well. It's my stuff. You don't have to contribute. It's my way of giving back, and those who contribute, I thank you very much. But this is a celebratory in this not too nice moment. But I thank you for your support.

Indira from Credo Roll, she celebrated her birthday last week as well, Friday. Indira, thanks for your support. Happy birthday to you. I really appreciate all your message over the years. I wish you all the best. Do enjoy. It's belatedly, but hope you did enjoy. And from NTN, stay as good as you are, okay?

A special shout out to Ricky, who's in Guyana from Burbese, driving here to Demerara. Safe trip, Ricky, and welcome to Guyana. It's good to have you, Ricky. From your wife Diana and the kids, Damien, and also Philistinia. She would like to wish, all of them would like to wish you all the best, Ricky. Welcome to Guyana. Shikita de Freitas Barbados, a special hi to you, all the Bajans listening in. Cheryl in Guyana, the Surials family. Happy 59th birthday to friend and neighbor Nadira. Many more happy birthdays to come from Navita. Angelina joining us up in Florida. Angelina, you were there from the early years of the starting of the radio station. All of you who've been supportive throughout the years, we were linked with We Radio Online and you stood with us end to end. You continued this platform even after we stopped linking. I thank you all. I appreciate. Thanks, and I want to say how much I thank you. Chinese joining us up in New Jersey, offering condolences to the family and the passing of Uncle Harry. Her father's brother, I think he might, Uncle Harry might have been one of my family from my father's side. So Chinese, I'm so sorry. Her father's brother will definitely be one of my family from the father's side, my dad's side. I'm so sorry. Her father's brother will definitely be one of my family from the father's side, my dad's side.

0: Senator Beryl Sousa ran up in Queens, New York. Mona up there in Brampton, Canada says, shout out to Cecil Alita and all the girls Windsor Forest. The Kehudus. Special shout out to Baby.
1: Penela.
0: Border greetings to brother Chinky. Wishing him all the best from Baby. Oh, now I know this is Auntie Baby from NTN. Hi, Chinky. Happy birthday, man. The Rampersauds up there, Better Hope. Enjoy. A wonderful family. Thanks for the time of knowing you up there in Better Hope. Do enjoy, Chinky.

Saying hi to Vijay Shivdat. He says, tune, he's enjoying. Michael Morrissey, my cousins, up in Brandon, Florida. Oh, says, well, they're enjoying the Sunday with NTN, whether it's cooking in the garage, whatever they're doing, they love NTN here. Thanks so much, cousins. Sandra Dreikishun, good afternoon. How are you doing, Sandra? Once again, Chinky, happy birthday from your sister baby, Auntie Baby, here from NTN. Yours truly as well, from your wife and your son and daughter. All the family up there, want to wish you all the best, Chinky. Good afternoon to Raymond Backus in Queens, New York, and a reef up in Canada. Says hi to Grandma Nisha, Mom Sherry, two sisters Nadira and Zahara. Also Roy Hussein and family, happy birthday to Grandma Nisha.

Hope you enjoy your day and many more to come. She says she's loving the music. Thanks, Narifa. She's up in Canada. Special good afternoon to Chandra. She's joining us for the first time. Pamela, Pam from Massachusetts, USA. Good afternoon, Pam. Once again, Diana. Ricky, welcome to Guyana. Hope you enjoy your stay. Lalita's in the house. Good afternoon to you. How are we doing, Lalita? Chinee, special hi to you and your mom and the brother from Aunt Maureen. All right, the best I can do for you, Chinky, is this one's coming from your family, Auntie Baby and everyone. Happy birthday.

Taking up with Auntie Hema. Sunita Harun, Florida. Carol up in Florida as well. Hi, Carol. The man Abdul Shahid Aziz, Sammy Christmas Toronto, Uncle Munir up in Canada, Raymond Paul Singh up in Brooklyn, New York, Leroy in New Jersey. Wrap us on, I remember, Chinky, I remember that choral. I hope you get on the floor and dance now. I'm going to start it from the top, Chinky. Get on the floor. I remember those days. I hope you're dancing now. Let's go. Ready?

Saying special hi to my brother Faisal. Faisal Imports, the entire family. Want to wish all of you the best. Special shout out to his grandson Idris and daughter Idia. Want to wish all of you the best from Faisal. 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A real wonderful close family. Hello, Marla from Eccles. How are you doing today?

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1: Let's thank Auntie Hemo for coming on. She's giving Father's Day to forefathers. We got to get Mr. Huntley as well as another father. Or she got to remind me. Thank you so much, Auntie Hemo. Oh, Faisal's granddaughter, Anya, want to wish you all the best. Birthday's on the 11th and 10th of June. Special belated birthday to son Atik and daughter Safia. Birthday's on the 11th and 10th of June from Faisal. Want to wish all of you the best. Have fun. You're in good hands with Faisal. Say good afternoon to my brother Paris Maturo, another brother from another mother. I got so many brothers and so many moms out there. Faisal's granddaughter Inaya, want to wish you all the best. Parvati from Port Moron joining us in the 89.3 FM Burbies. Good afternoon to all the Burbishan. Special pre-birthday greetings to Auntie Sita from Kitchen, celebrating on Wednesday, from all the girls. Oh, Auntie Sita from NTN. Wow. Hi, Auntie Sita. Happy birthday to you. Up in Better Hope as well, another wonderful person. Thanks for all the love from the kitchen staff here at NTN. They're simply awesome. Always treating me well through all the years. Thank you. Want to wish all of you the best today. And Auntie Sita, happy birthday is coming up soon. And all the staff would like to wish you the best. Faisal and his family, they're loving the music, they're enjoying. What's up, Idris? Charmely Roy to Navidop with the Browns joining.

Come on, sing along. You know, this family thing is a big thing, right? 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

0: 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We just lost you. 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
1: Good afternoon, Frederick.
0: Hi, good afternoon.
1: You?
0: I'm all right, thanks.
1: Okay, I'd like to send out birthday greetings to the vicar, a grandson. I wish him all the best on his birthday tomorrow. And I'd like to say hi to Patrick Chance and his princess, also Ganesh, and Debbie Bach of Jupiter, Florida.
0: Well, thank you very much. You have an awesome day, okay?
1: Okay, thank you.
0: You're welcome. Are these fathers, if you're listening, Mr. Huntley, Mr. Marvin, Mr. Whitfield Collins, Mr. Rajesh, Mr. Pratembo. Rajesh gave me the number already. The rest give me your numbers. You're going to get a special gift from Auntie Hema. Happy belated birthday to Lalman Susankar, also known as Tassaman, celebrated their birthday yesterday. Big enough for you from Faisal, the best Tassaman in Guyana. Sunita Lal is in the house. Good afternoon, Sunita. Alzamon, joining us from Albany, New York, says she's in Fort Lauderdale, Florida, on vacation. Says hi to her sister Zarina, Omar, and nephew Fayad Samad. Having a good time in Florida. Alzamon, thank you. Sharmila from Hazel Tree, Mahaika Rivers in the house. I said there's so many people listening here. Penny Isaacs, what's up, Penny? Shout out to Nadira Laquat Khan from Canada, from Lusa Singh, and Mr. Rajball, Florida. Marlo from Eccles, good afternoon. Big enough for Avzal and the team up there in Florida joining us. I think this is the first time, Avzal. Welcome. Here to 9.1 FM. Edna from the East Coast is in. Shakir from Montreal, Canada. Good afternoon. Diana from Schenectady, USA. Compton, Mitchell, and the folks up there in Middle Road saying hi to Treadman. Cheryl Kitty Rado. Boy, there's so many people joining us, and I'm happy that you are. Thanks for choosing the platform. Pick it up for Paris Maturo, my brother. His mom, Mrs. Indira Indrani Nandalal. Also his wonderful wife, Mrs. Babita Nandalal Maturo, Mr. Mark Maturo, Mr. Rudy, their wives and family. The band Kevin.

A special shout out to brother-in-law Krishna, also known as Brown Boy from 9 Best Road. Happy birthday. Want to wish you many happy birthdays from Sharon Khan and Mustafa family. Mustafa family. Well, wow, Sharon, Best Village. That's where I came from, my grandparents, my father. Growing up, I was so much well-loved in Best when I went through the village. I remember Auntie Roni. That's a Chinese father's mom, Chinese grandmom. 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She's related to my father. So he and Nadira joining us up there in New York. Good afternoon. Thanks so much.

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Celebrating her birthday tomorrow. 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A wonderful vacation. Miss you, Nado. All the love in the world. Happy birthday. Big it up for Faisal and his team, his entire family. They're joining. They're listening in. Want to thank you so much. From the movie Mere Gao, Mere Desh with Dharmendra.

Someone said if I was catching birds, I never caught a bird. 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They came into the house and I hold them, but I released them. But when I go into Best Village, those guys would use, they would take a tree and they will cut the tree. And the actual gum that came out, they will take that and put it on the trees. And the birds will come on, and that's how they will catch them and they will roast them. I never actually catch in the, I ate. And for those in Vredenhoop, you'll know the middle walk. That's the sweet water separating the salt water and the rice bed. So what we used to do, a group of the boys, we used to run, play cricket, and then we will end up in a coconut tree. Pick the coconut, and then we will go into the water, and we will end up in some patwa and the hassa and so on, and then we will roast them and eat them. Those are fun. Vredenhoop, peace and hope, all those good times. One of my favorite songs. Special like to Vita, Rosano, Little Jayo. Good afternoon.

A special good afternoon to a wonderful, wonderful person and dear fan and friend, Christina Singh. I hope you're doing really well, Christina. Good afternoon. A special shout out from your husband as well.

sing it ever to Rohit up there in the Bronx, USA, who's enjoying the music. Good afternoon. Special shout out to all on the West Palm, Orlando. Saying hi to every one of you up there. The man Etwa Sankar and family. A special shout out to Nadir and Alvin up in New York City. How are you folks doing? Ramino from Good Fortune, special hi to you.

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No, Sunday's been so special, and it's made my day for the past like 13, 14 years since NTN has opened. 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

Once again, dear friend, to my good friend, Mr. Glenn Lal from Kaichua Radio. 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Good afternoon to you, Mr. Glenn Lal, Kaichua Radio.

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Says special hi to Tamish from Par Faith Harmony. Susan up in Queens, New York. What's up, Susan? Good afternoon. My cousins, Amrita, Chieto, Brampton, Canada is in the house. Good afternoon.

Big enough for another brother from another mother, Jonathan, up in Brooklyn, New York. His wonderful wife, Faisal. A wonderful family. Gito, are up in the Bronx, USA. A special shout out to you, Gito. Anisha joining. Good afternoon, Anisha. How are you? Special happy birthday in advance to Betty Singh, celebrating her 95th birthday on Thursday, from son Ramesh and daughter-in-law Savo. Wow, this is amazing. Happy birthday to your grandma, Betty Singh. 95 years, wow. You get a special shout-out from Paris Matur as well.

13 hours 1, saying hi to the guys up there in Yonkers, USA. Patrick, the man is crazy about Mukesh. Chun Pun Chun says someone special. A special shout out to Shania Gonzalez. How are you doing, Shania? Says she's got a boyfriend. I want to wish you all the best, Shania. Congratulations.

Sita Paul joining us up there in the USA. Good afternoon, Sita. This is the Big Family platform. And let's enjoy it, right? Let's enjoy it a couple more weeks. I'm really happy for the opportunity to be here. You know, we all live for a season, right? And in life, you gotta always expect there's gonna be unexpected moments that people could tap you on the shoulder and say, well done, or they can, you know, just allow you to sink and want you to sink. We learn, right? Every day we get new experiences and we know who is our friend and who is not, who respect us and who don't, right? Isn't that so? And these songs bring out everything. This one's going to blow you away, right? But Paris' favorite. And the CC crew.

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1: Chun Pan Chun, you host. Waka don't click and alo kukina don't pass. Happy pre-Father's Day greetings to you and body and to all the all the lovely fathers out there. I hope they continue to be a good father like you and body.
0: Thank you very much. I respect that.
1: Yeah, this is Advanced Father's Day, right?
0: All right. Thank
1: Big
0: you.
1: Big up to Mr. Faisal, to Mr. Mark, Mr. Premiton, and Alan Huntley, and Mr. Huntley. And so, there are so many names, and to Debbie, for the Kitty Girl.
0: Kitty
1: you have
0: girl.
1: A blessed day.
0: You too, then. Thank you.
1: Bye.

0: रुक जा ओ जाने वाले रुक जा।
1: Big it up for Jacob Jonathan in Brooklyn, New York. Happy birthday to you. I see lots of people starting asking to replay. I got about 10 people already saying replay, replay. Are you one of them? Come through. 50 we need, maybe 75 this time. 75, yes, yes, and I'll replay.

0: The phone is blinking with yeses here to replay. This is a classic. Into Guyana, good afternoon to you. Good afternoon, you're into Guyana.
1: Good afternoon. Can you please replay?
0: Sure. Thank you very much, okay?
1: You're welcome.

0: रुक जा,
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1: Hope you have something good on the pot there, Indira. Some nice bunjal chicken. What I gotta do? I gotta arrange the yard fowl. They say, right? That's the best. That's the best bunjal chicken. You know, the one, the Creole one. Now I'm missing my mom because I grew up with her cooking that. We had a lot of chicken, turkey, ducks, and so on. You're on air. Good afternoon.
2: Hello, Freddy. Good afternoon. You can please replay. Today is my birthday.
1: Today is your birthday?
2: Yes.
1: Wow. Happy birthday.
2: Thank you so much.
1: You're welcome. And what are you doing? Celebrating?
2: Well, yesterday we did do a little thing, but today we go out a little bit.
1: Okay. So do a little thing yesterday and today is a big thing.
2: No.
1: I'm just kidding. Have fun and happy birthday once again, okay?
2: Thank you so much.
1: You're welcome.

This is what I love. So many people message in here. They say memories. I'm remembering, you know, my grandfather and everyone. I remember my grandmom. She used to make sure I fill her barrel of water. I was a little boy, like probably about 9, 10. I had to fill a blue barrel of water, and then I will get some money to go to the cinema. And she had loved me so much that at one time she stopped me. I wasn't going to school, kindergarten, and so forth, because I had to be with her. She just wanted me to be with her all the time. And then one night I remember lightning and thunder. And it was like real terrible. I was a little lad and I got some good licks. And my father took me away from my grandparents and brought me back home. Well, you know, those are memories.

I want to say a special hello to Dr. Muhammad Ali and his wonderful wife. Thanks for your support and your love, joining us every Sunday. Keep up the good work, Dr. Ali. Thanks for your support. Indy Rishabdal. Faria Siraj, good afternoon. 624-7874 for those who are messaging. Keep those messages coming in on 624-7874 on WhatsApp if you're listening in.

You know what I'm going to do next week? I'm going to dedicate next week's program to all the memory of all the fans who passed on. They've been so loyal to NTN's radio. Some of them to the last. They were listening before they passed on. As a matter of respect, a mark of respect, I'm going to dedicate next week, Sunday, to the memory of all those wonderful fans who took time to listen to us in a competitive environment, this platform here on Sundays. Vijay Shivdas is remembering his grandma Gaura. Shanta Shivdas' mom.

Special hi to Imelda Mendes, a former colleague from Republic Bank. Thanks, Indiru. Myself and Indiru Shavdal, we worked in the same department at Republic Bank. She's an Arden fan, also Surhendra Subrayan, who's up in New York. Indiru, this one's for you. Never dedicated one to you.

This one's for Angelina as well. Florida. Radhika Singh Tushan, Joyce from Leonora. The Dr. Muhammad and his Ali and his wife as well. The Paris and his team. This is a big song, my friend.

Jonathan says it, the man from Brooklyn, New York. Tune from tune. Better believe it. I'm really enjoying your company as usual. You know, I respect all of you because you take time off. Some of you are so busy all over the world, and yet you listen. Some of you never ever message or call, but you just tune in.

On the 1st of July, I'll be celebrating 30 years of television. It wasn't easy, my friends. When I went asking persons, because I was just one of the early people on TV, when I went asking advertisers, some of them will chase me and say, "What? Local programming again? We don't know nothing about that. I never heard about that." Then I said, "Yes, I'm on TV." It was when I went asking persons, because I was just one of the early people on TV. When I went asking advertisers, some of them will chase me and say, "What? Local programming again? We don't know nothing about that. I never heard about that." Then I said, "Yes, I'm on TV."

struggles and the difficulties we go through. Private producers. It's not easy, my friends. But it's good to share those memories, right? And so others could follow, right? Isn't that so? They can understand what it is. 30 years. 28 of TV, radio.

Yes, that's right. Dr. Ali Mithun Chakraborty going to be celebrating his 76th birthday coming up on Tuesday. Sita Paul listening, she says she's enjoying up in USA.

624-7874. Keep those messages coming in on WhatsApp. If you're overseas, connect on WhatsApp, plus 592-624-7874. I want to say thanks for those persons who've sent me contributions. We're hopeful maybe the Saturday before the first, we're going to go across to Tushin on east bank of Essequibo, where I came from, the west side. So we're going to be heading up there, and we're going to be producing probably 100 to 150 or more lunch for the kids up there. Giving back to the youths, and I want to thank the Region 3 private sector for joining me on this venture. Mr. Halim Khan and his team.

All the hits and more. This is what I love about Sunday. The music and the company. You know, it's a family. You work hard all week and Sunday you're with a family. You want to tell them stories of growing up. You want to tell them of how it was in your days. Your struggles, your achievements, and

You want to enjoy their company because they're going to grow up to be adults. You won't have them as a little baby any longer. It's a journey called life, my friend.

Tony Thorn, Tune Pun Tune Boy. Debbie says the Kitty Girl says tune.

Wow, Excellency de Paul, I never knew from the West Bank. Say hi to Anna Alicia. A special shout out to Robin and the crew joining. The Rusignan Posse says they're in the vehicle and they're blasting the songs. Well, let's say a special shout out to Sammy Christmas in Toronto. A good afternoon to Bobito. Fanny from Freedom Hoop, good afternoon.

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0: जब हुई बोझल सांसें भर आई बैठे बैठे जब यूं ही आंखें।
1: Our dear aunt Ruby joining, good afternoon to you.
0: प्यार से चल के छुए कोई मुझे
1: pre-birthday greetings to Saint Anthony Bishamba from Brampton, Canada, celebrating his 25th birthday tomorrow, June 15th, from Dad Anil and Mom Jenny. And also to granddaughter Daya Suku from Annadale on the east coast of Demerara, celebrating her 12th birthday tomorrow. Best wishes for Mom Priya, Dad Rajesh, Nana Anil, Nanny Jenny, the rest of the family. To both of you, do enjoy from NTN's radio. Boy, there's so many people here. Repeated messages are coming in. I'm not calling back the names, but I thank you very much.

0: Free boy up in Queens. He says he's loving it up there. You know, ladies and gentlemen, when I started my career, I know Free Boy a long time. I bought several CDs from him. In those days, there were CDs. I used to go to get the smut CDs, and he used to be selling them in the market, the Monrepo. Then we ended up living in the same village, so. And he became my tailor from the music guy. Now he is up in New York living. To you and the family, thanks so much for everything, Fair Boy. Well, we just can't stop Sunday, we just can't stop the music.
1: कब हुआ अब क्या सुनाए

0: You're on air. Good afternoon. Call you live. That's lawsuit. Thanks, Faye Boy. Says he missed my company. I used to hang out by him too. Sometimes from work, heading home, I would stop by. And he will, you know what? This guy will put me in the hammock. He knows I love a hammock. Very often himself and wife will get me some nice flowery and so on. Andy joining us up there in Canada. Good afternoon, Andy. How are you doing? On air, good afternoon.
1: Hey, good afternoon, sir.
0: Hi, good afternoon to you. How are you?
1: I'm good. I was greeted with this number to call you. I have an advertising company and I'm doing a promotion company with a radio station.
0: Okay.
1: And I need you aboard on me, man.
0: Thank you very much, sir. Appreciate that.
1: I need you from the 1st of July. My name is Mr. Fredminton, and I need you because you are so popular and so in Guyana, and I need you, sir, as one of my advertiser promoting too.
0: Okay.
1: I'm sorry I have to call you live and radio, but only the radio I could get you on, sir. I don't have your private number.
0: Well, thank you very much. I appreciate it, okay?
1: Well, how can I reach you to talk to you about?
0: You can get me on 624-7874.
1: Would you like to join our company or have to talk to you?
0: You have to talk to me.
1: Okay. I will.
0: 624-7874.
1: Okay, I'll reach out to you tomorrow.
0: Thank you very much, sir. I appreciate it, okay?
1: I like the respect you have, and I like the courtesy and radio you have.
0: Thank you.
1: Okay. Bye-bye.
0: Bye now, sir.

I want to say a special hi to Davika Ormillo, the late Ormillo, from Florence, Kentucky. Sister joining. Says they're extending her felt thanks and gratitude in recognition of the dear sister, departed Ormillo. They share part of the program on Facebook within a week, and they viewed it over 915 times, counting. It says a lot of people prefer a lot of accolades. I really appreciate. Yes, Ormillo was indefinitely warned about, still out at the NTN here. Not only your support, but she contributed, she supported, and I heard she was so scared in reaching me. But I thank you very much for the kindness. She is missed. I miss her today. One of the things I've learned in my life, that we are always never too big to say thank you or to love people and respect people. Even if a little child come and give me a shake hand or something on the road, it's good enough for me to acknowledge them, because we're just here for a season. Davika, thanks so much to you and the family. Sir Andrew, I spoke to Sir Andrew. He was loud as well in praise and thanks for NTN's radio. I'm getting emotional, so take care and thanks so much. She will be missed. I want to welcome Duraj again. I grew up with Duraj. Thanks so much, Rajan. Kausala, Duraj, Nelly, Nanda. Grew up with them. Welcome, Duraj, to Ghana. We play cricket together as well.

0: Tonight, the Mrs. Backus joining. Mr. Kieran Backus and the entire family. Saliza. Nafisa. Shanaz, I now remember her name. I always miss her name. Davika, I'm thankful to you and the family that you've honored NTN's radio. You and the family, you've really respected us and you've played us on Facebook and among the family. I spoke to Sahendra and he was, I can feel in his voice how sad he was and the way he expressed thanks. Keep on listening, Davika. And the family, I ask you to support. Thank you.
1: आँखों में काजल और लटों में काली घटा का बसेरा.
0: A special shout out to Sandra Troyer joining us from Maryland, USA. Good afternoon to you, Sandra Troyer. Hope you're doing really well, Sandra.

You know, this is what I love about the fans. They give Armilo a rose on behalf of NTN. Wow, that's so kind of Vico.

Art dedicated this one to the memory of Ormilla. Oh, my white fairy, oh, Hansony. Kahar Jonachali, where have you gone? Where are you going? 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

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Thanks for acknowledging us. All the love of the world to you in your bereavement.

0: O'Neill, good afternoon to you.
1: Hey, sir. Good afternoon. It's me again. Would you mind coming to Kaiser News for 2 hours every Sunday?
0: 2 hours on Sunday? All right. I'll have to consider, okay?
1: Man, you have to consider, man. I really need you, man.
0: All right.
1: You have to tell me tomorrow, sir.
0: All right. You got my number, so call me tomorrow and we'll talk, okay?
1: No problem, bud.
0: Well, thank you.
1: Okay.

Oh, my white fairy. Where are you going? Will I ever hear back from you? This is the platform. This is what I've made it here at NTN. It's a family platform. It's a way of acknowledging every single person who respects us and chooses us.

sing it Evan DeBash up in Jupiter, Florida. To Mike, Kung, Krish, Patrick. To my cousin Raphael. To Betty from New Jersey, good afternoon to you. Also to Paul Singh and Curacao, good afternoon to you up there.

Special shout out to the Singh's family from Land of Canaan. Compton Leonard Budden from Crane, Desmond Ramroop and family from Canada, Elizabeth Susan Ramroop from the Kehadus family. I want to say a special shout out to all of you from Mona, and these are people I grew up with as well. Desmond, we used to study together. That's the AAT, Association of Accounting Technicians. We play cricket as well, Ricky, Desmond and I, and the late Dennis. Auntie Zena and Uncle Ramroop, I can't forget them as well.

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0: 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NTN Radio, the Bulls are
1: Thank you very much, Shakita the Freitas. Barbados says they love listening to the program with me. Thank you. Sharmila Handsome Tree Mahaika River says she's enjoying to Jason and the team down there. Good afternoon. And also Penny says, Penny Isaacs, that she loves it. Says she's not familiar with the songs, but she just listened to me. Well, thank you. All right, and a special hi also to Ingrid. St. Lucia, good afternoon. Hope you're doing really well, Ingrid. Are we cruising? It's Sunday afternoon. It's 14:06 in Guyana.

A special shout out to Shaniza. I love you too, Shaniza. Thank you. First time coming through. I love you too. Thank you. Special eye to Babu from Bonsico Creek and all the family joining. Rohit, enjoy the music up there in the Bronx. My cousins, Fazil and Harold, cheers out Brampton, Canada. This one's for Susan up in Queens, New York, her favorite. Want me to sing this one for you, Susan? Just kidding.

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1: Hey, good afternoon, Patrick.
0: The man Treadman.
1: Yeah. Okay, guys.
0: Yes, I'm all right, thanks.
1: But it made strong campaign turnover requests, right?
0: Okay.
1: And, that just left me here in the gun home.
0: Okay.
1: And I have been took and the checklist. And I buy the picture that tree, little coconut, a little mango, mm-hmm. and a guy.
0: Okay.
1: Yeah, the terrible request to me. I want to tell you, my Lord, the car is a light race car. Yeah, light race car. The dark night.
0: Mm-hmm.
1: And I wish everybody. Next week is Father's Day, right? In that city. And I hear you say, the program will change.
0: Yeah, they have some new programs coming on.
1: But you're not going to be asked. You're going to end?
0: I'm not certain. I'm asked to host one. I'm not certain if I'll do the other as yet. But, I'm not certain. But no, let's discuss that now.
1: All right. Love you, Commander. If you're not going to end, I know where you're going to go and why you're going to listen. But
0: I don't ever say that, man. Don't ever say that. Remember, we're only here for a season.
1: Yeah, yeah, we agree. But what's going on in life here, man, is the woman listening to him. Somebody will tell you. Tell him a play song from 1965.
0: Pull, Japkale.
1: I am his family. Night in London. Love in Tokyo.
0: Okay.
1: Paris. By that, it's a charming kapoor, shashi kapoor. And they said, yes, bye. In them days, I used to go to cinema. I used to tell the boss, say, hey, 10. From the back road.
0: Okay.
1: Or 2 white coffee. The time they had 1 week. Front for the yard, if a guy in Liberty, or a guy in Empire, or stop by the yard, and walk.
0: Okay.
1: I would walk. That was in 1960s, bye. About 1952, started in December in the morning. Yeah, bye. I remember them long time. I used to pay 50 cents to go in the cinema.
0: Wow.
1: 50 cents. A pack of cigarettes, a box of match, a sweet drink, and a cake, and a walk to go home.
0: Wow.
1: At that time, their money's not standing now.
0: I know.
1: Yeah. All right, Patrick.
0: I remember sometimes you got to say things that persons don't know, right? But I remember those good times. I mean, you used to be my friends. You know my friends, right? They're all, all the vendors, all the watch sellers, and everyone. You yourself was a vendor, a seller. They were all my friends, and you knew what happened, right, on the pave. You know what happened? I work at Republic Bank, but I will line with you guys. And you guys were a good company, and we had some fun, right? I remember one Christmas Eve night. We were there up to like 1 in the morning, remember?
1: No, I can't remember, but I had done that.
0: Oh, you'd have gone. Well, we were dancing on the road, and everyone coming and hugging us up, and it was like crazy, you know?
1: Yeah, I could do.
0: But I used to lamb a lot with those guys on the pave. We had very good times. Yeah, we met a lot of fans would stop by with us and, you know, they would chit-chat and give us a hug and so on. And the vendors, they were very accommodating. When I get into the bank, as soon as I come out, they're going to be signaling, come across.
1: Yeah.
0: And next thing you know, it's 2-3 hours I'm with them.
1: Yeah.
0: Those were fun. Well, thanks a lot, Ray Treadman, and you enjoy.
1: Yeah, pleasure. Thank you.
0: Welcome anytime. Take care.
1: Yeah, I love you.
0: Love you too, brother.
2: कीजिए और बेल आइकन को दबाना न भूलें.
0: This is a beautiful song.

You know what it means? I'm a flower. Flower is only for a season, right? And then we're gone. Sometimes we meet people and we just go crazy for them. But they can never become ours. They can never ever be ours. But, that moment, there's the heartbeat. It's like a flower, right? In the morning, it blooms and everyone loves flower. You want to give it to the girlfriend. You want to give it to your wife, your friends. I mean, female, I don't like men receiving. I don't like flowers given to me. That's not me. I remember one year I got a huge bouquet. I never saw one so huge as yet. It's big. It's like more than a door size. It was a tribute for my program. But you know what it is? My Tulsi Tere Aagan Ki. Wow. Sometimes we fall in love with the wrong people, right? Who can ever become hers and it can never be possible. Through the essence of time. But it's life, and we pass through those phases.

A special like to Sandra joining us from South Florida. Hello, Sandra. How are you? Anita joining us up there in Florida as well. To my Uncle Joseph Tempo joining. He was my mom's small sister husband. A little Chinese in the family, right? And 2 days ago, I learned some Chinese because I am mixed with Indian and Chinese, right? So I have to remember my culture, respect both. So if I'm going to tell you goodbye in Chinese, it means xi xi. Xi xi means goodbye. Rajesh says he saw this at Apollo Cinema. Wow. I was a country boy. I came from Friedenhof and I hardly knew George Lung, but the only thing I knew was Richard Ishmael's secretary. And we used to catch the bus in the mornings, but after a while I learned the route and I could walk from the... We used to walk faster than the bus to reach school on time. So I would beat it, myself and some other friends. We will beat the bus to Richard Ishmael Secondary. And I spent most of my life cricket. You know, I love cricket a lot, as you know. So what happened in lunchtime? We used to play leather ball. We had the pads, everything in school. And we will play the game. The game will go day after day. So if the game finish with Frederick Batten, he's on 11. Tomorrow at lunchtime, he's going to resume at 11 Batten. So our game used to go sometimes for over a week. Especially if, two of us scoring centuries. We used to play at Richard Ishmael, just opposite the GTA ground. For those of you who go through Wolford Avenue, you will see it there. And what we used to do, we used to come up with some money from the money our parents gave us to buy lunch and so, and we will give the groundsman. And the groundsman will prepare the pitch for us and he will ensure that we get priority to play. So that's how it went. I'm just sharing the memories and it's good to share these things. Most of my life was karate, cricket and running.

There's so many fans joining us here, and they're sharing the memories of the cinema and what happened. Wow, amazing. Auntie Ruby, thanks for sharing Empire Cinema. Special hi to, when you come through, please tell me your names, because I have to sort your names. Farida Hamid as well, good afternoon. Rudy from New Jersey, let's see what cinema he saw. Empire. Wow. Probably he was there with Auntie Ruby and he didn't know. Sharmily says, awesome music. Dennis from Industry. Says he went to the cinema at middays. Jay Shabina joining us from Orange County, Warwick, New York. Good afternoon to you. Wahida joining us. And her mom, Shami, on the west side. Why is there talking there? Just to let you know a little bit about the movie. This movie shows how jealousy could ruin a marriage, you know. Both of them were singers, they were artists, and he was popular first, and then when she started singing, she became more popular than him. Everyone wanted her. He was neglected. It ended up for him and her having a difficult time together. And she became, you know, a little critically mentally ill because she took it on, and then this song brought them back together. Abhi

Remo Barker says he went to Diamond Cinema. Which cinema Rohit went to from the Bronx? I think the cinema was Paragon in Anna Regina.

Special good afternoon to Patrick and Kim Samaru joining us from Markham, Ontario. Said their all-time favorite soundtracks. Pioneer Record Store and Breakdown. Wow, yeah, those are memories. Raja says he went to Rose Hall, Apollo, and 11 cinemas. Wow. This is Michael sharing the Intramall Cinema in Peters Hall. Wow. A lot of memory. I love this, and I really, really love this. I really love to capture these moments. Tell me the cinemas you went to. Tell me the cinemas you went to when you were living in Guyana, and we'll find out more.

I just was making a count. I went to 9 cinemas. 2 in New York, Manhattan. 2 in Burbies, and the rest here in... 2 in Georgetown Plaza. And the other, I can't remember the name of the cinema now. I remember I was in school and we had a half day off and we went to the cinema. Metropole, I think. And Regal and across Starlight and so on.

0: Hollywood.
1: Because Hollywood sent my kid to that where born and grew, and it's a church now.
0: Okay.
1: Then we moved from there, we went in Dowden Street. So most of my young days I spent between Dowden, Railway Line, and Station Street. This is where I grew up, knowing the train and the train station and so on. But most of my movies I saw at Liberty Cinema, like 90%. And then I saw some at Empire.
0: Okay.
1: For instance, Abhiman is one. But I have a good remembrance of Abhiman because I was like around 17, 18. And my big sister was going with my brother-in-law, mistaking me. And that's the first time I know I'm on here. She put some lipstick on me. And before we leave the house, I rub off the lipstick. And she put it on back again on me.
0: Okay.
1: I said, no, I don't want it. So Abhiman is a movie I could count on that the first day a lipstick went on my lip at that age. I'm not the kind of person like to dress up. I like to be simple. And I always tell myself, seeing Abhiman, not to love somebody or match somebody who are jealous.
0: Okay.
1: They must love you the way how you live. You're simple. Don't change yourself.
0: But you know, you can't. You can't. You know, you could. When you're dating someone or knowing someone, you see a different picture. But when you live, you see a different picture. So you just can't judge. You just can't judge and say things. You want the perfect. You want everything to be perfect, but it doesn't happen.
1: Well, that's what I'm saying. You cannot change yourself to please no one. And they say, you want something out there, but the time, you know me out there, but the time I come to live in with you, then we start see different attitude, different ways. So you can't change yourself to please anyone.
0: And well, then thanks.
1: I see from a plaza, like Kohinoor, Metro Pahunga, black or white.
0: Okay.
1: So that's my young days growing up, but can't come back to cinema days, none day. Cinema, young, small days was a good days. Good,
0: still
1: good
0: on
1: days.
0: Your mind, yeah. Small days is a good time.
1: I'll tell you now in the car and tell because I don't.
0: Okay, thanks for sharing with us, Auntie Ruby.
1: I get to share whatever.
0: No, we appreciate that. This is what makes the program when we share our experiences.
1: Right.
0: That's the reason why I share mine. It's not to say anything about me. It's about letting us come together.
1: And then you see, when we small, we really had much entertainment. We didn't have TV and them things. So two things we had. We had going to the cinema. If the movie shot Liberty 2 weeks, well, the first week we're going to see next week. My uncle had a little turntable, as I always say. There's Auntie Jean's father. And he can buy this record, and I'll be little girl, and we can go dance up. That'll be the other Saturday night.
0: Remember what they used to do? I live just opposite Regal, obliquely opposite Regal Cinema. So, you know what they used to do? They would show Hathi Mirisati. It's going to run for 4 or 5 weeks. And then they're going to show probably Jugnu 4 or 5 weeks. And then they're going to merge it to and show double, they call it. And you're talking like half day in the cinema to see two videos or movies.
1: I see a lot of doubles at Liberty. A lot of doubles that I see at Liberty as a young. But that's what I'm saying. Cinema days is good days. And that's all we had. That's the only entertainment we had. And we make much out of it.
0: No, but you forget you had hopscotch, right?
1: No, but
0: we had chinkabout.
1: Coming back to that, there is a lot. Can't listen to me. We had all the game, but here what happened. You see, when it comes to hopscotch and all the game with us, where you play with the elastic, but boy, don't let go of me, because my foot comes to go more higher. Don't let the waistline. I come to go more higher than Disney. I can't jump it.
0: Okay, love.
1: But all them games we play, Bornhouse, man, name is of marble and chinks and them things, with you girls.
0: What would be the best, you're sharing experiences. What would be the best game you think you played? I will say, what do you call it? Last Lip or something like that? Last Lick or something?
1: Well, me best game.
0: Who could hit who the last or something? You know that?
1: Maybe it's another name we call it.
0: Okay, call it well.
1: But I don't know if anybody could recall it. I'm calling, but if I could remember, it's what you're talking about.
0: Yeah, but you know what I remember too, for boys, my grandfather was a barber, so and a preacher. So what happened if you cut your hair too low when you go to school is everyone tapping you all day. So those were the bad days. Anyhow, thanks so much, Auntie Ruby.
1: Yeah, but that's what I'm saying. My father, it came a sallow.
0: All right. Thank you so much, okay?
1: Okay, bye-bye. Thanks.
0: All right, let's see the feedback from the listeners. Abdul Shahid Aziz says he went to the Astor cinema. Well, I can't say that part. He's trying to know a girl. I can't say much. All right, let's see. Diana from Schenectady says she went to the Apollo Cinema, Rup Mahal Cinema. Yes, saw Abhi Man there. Yeah, they had a man cutting tickets. Dennis sharing experiences. 25 cents, he says, to go into the cinema. Let's say hi, a special hi to Peter from Nonpareil joining. Good afternoon, says he's enjoying the music. Cinemas, Strand, New Amsterdam, Gaiety, New Amsterdam, Raj Mahal, Yolanda, Sony. This is coming from Nadira up in the USA. Thanks, Nadira. Good afternoon, you live. Good afternoon.
2: Derek.
0: Hi.
2: I need to take you out on a Sunday because when I got on, you meet pat a bun and all kind of things cook up here. So a bun.
0: Your wish might happen. Your wish might happen.
2: And this thing burning, I had to run. I said, wait, me listen back to this man on a Sunday and tell me I don't cook big people.
0: Well, your wish might happen. We don't know. Your wish might happen.
2: No. Me taking you off, man.
0: Your wish might happen.
2: I'm already cooking the house. What do you worry?
0: Okay.
2: I can get to record you guys when I saw you and leave you from the phone. Anyway, okay. I want to send out a special greeting to my friend from Europe. She and her husband, they find me in the market last week. So you don't know, I got a place to go and stay in Europe, right? Good. And they have a place to stay here. She name is Sally. She family, them listening to you, Chef Parika, right now.
0: Okay.
2: So they're flying out back. So let me tell you, me girl got friend all over the world now could go and stay for a night, a week or whatever. So everybody, they welcome at me house to make a speech.
0: All right, so coming
2: so
0: soon.
2: It's when only week. When me don't prepare, they put them Mr. Potan, you bad, but a joke for me. Bye.
0: All right, let's see, let's find out more. Amsterdam, New Amsterdam, Gaiety, Globe, Liberty, Drive-In Cinema. What do you call a cinema in New Amsterdam? I went there. They have like two cinemas. If you're at, what's the hotel? Forget the hotels now. There is a cinema just next to the hotel. I went there in New Amsterdam. I went to the one in Caverton, just next to Republic Bank.

All right, let's see who else I'm sharing here. Diana, Ruth Mahal, Apollo, Abiman, and she's from Schenectady, USA. Beryl Susuran, she says she went to New Amsterdam as well. Wow, you're from Burbies, right? Gaiety, Globe, Liberty, Drive-In Cinema. Yeah, Drive-In was one too. Rose Hall Cinema, Apollo, let's see who this is. Gita up in the USA. Empire says, Empire is another one, says Krishan. Pam from Massachusetts says she went to Taro and Astro Cinema, Metamazorg. Oh, you from over the river, oh wow. Mohini Cinema in Wakanam, that's Mrs. Backus, wow. I love this. Diamond Cinema says Raymond Backus in Queens, New York. Rudy, where did you go, Rudy? No, I'm not seeing where you went. Shanto, I guess you went to Lenore, right? They have a cinema down there. Thanks so much for those who are sharing. Wow, amazing. Let's see, Mona, she happy. Well, let's get it right. She says, good afternoon, beautiful songs. Mona from Better Hope. Let's see, in West Burmese, Jyoti Cinema, Atma Cinema, Raj Mahal Cinema, Liberty and Driving. Diana Schenectady, USA. Taximan Salim. Went to Metamazorg, 90 cents for the house and 180 for balcony, $2. Wow. I love this. I really love this. Regal Cinema, that's where I'm from. Regal Cinema, this is Lalita. Oh, Lalita, you're from Freedom Hoop? Regal and Starlight. Those are where I went most of my life. I love this. I really love this. I really, really, really love this. You know, wow. The fans are sharing. 14 hours 38.

The first movie I saw in Manhattan was, I'm trying to remember, Wills. What's the guy name again? Wills. When he had to go into the building and rescue, not Die Hard. Fred Wills, right? That's the name? Yeah. Monarch Cinema, Roxy Cinema, and Empire, Dr. Ali, thanks for sharing that. Rajan, which cinema you went to, boy? We had no cinema in Le Grand, right? We had Regal and Freedom Hoop, I think. But I know there was one on Leonora Aerial on the roadside if you're going down to Perico on the right-hand side. Starlight, driving. You gotta be kidding. Steve and Cammy from Good Fortune. Wow. Yeah, Starlight, I went. You know, there's a movie, Saturday Night Fever, with John Travolta. I remember we walking the going in there.

0: Jonathan says, Oiden, O-D-I-N, if I pronounce it correctly, cinema in quarantine, Bushlot. Wow. When I work with NIS and Republic Bank, most of my life I've been auditing, so we would stay at hotels, and I travel a lot of Guyana. And that's when I would go to the cinema in the evening. Lalita says, Vijay 2. Is that the cinema, Vijay 2? Yes, Bruce Will Die Hard. Thanks so much. That's the first cinema I saw in New Jersey when I went to Madison Square Gardens to see wrestling, and then I went to the cinema there. Hi, you're on air. Good afternoon. Good afternoon, you're live on the radio.
1: Yes, Frederick. Lenora had a cinema near Roxy City by the market Carnaby.
0: I was a little boy, so come, I never went to that cinema or so, but I passed there and I saw. If you're going out to Perik, it was on your right-hand side by the road, right?
1: No, by the market.
0: Market, somewhere there, I think.
1: Yes. The vendors there, when I come from Canal, they park their canoe in the silent there.
0: Wow.
1: And they stop Friday night to sell Saturday morning. So they put them load out, they sell Friday, then lock up, and then gone night. They know they see over Roxy Cinema, over the line, to Roxy Cinema, then see movie, then they come back, then go rest a little bit in the time for their sale morning.
0: Whoa.
1: Yes, and they done gone Monday, 1 o'clock, when we used to go to school. We asked the teacher, 2 o'clock, time for let out and over the line and down to the cinema. Yeah.
0: I remember one time we had a half day, and we don't really get half days at school. I was at Richard Richmond Secondary. Myself and the boys, we decided to go. We went to the cinema. I think it was Plaza. And to come back, I missed the boat, so I had to answer my parents. From school, you're missing the boat to get home.
1: When you get to be at the cinema, you got to make sure you know when school over for come out, or else you got to tell them where you've been.
0: Absolutely, absolutely. Trouble. Thanks for sharing, okay?

Sink and other sister with you. And the passing of Robbie, the drowned in Mahaika Creek. Was 23 years old. The video, the passing of her nephew, so sad. It's coming from Donna, they're up in the USA. Hi, Donna. Morning from Better Hope joining. Says she's supposed to go to Liberty and Empire. Roxy Cinema and Monarch Cinema on Wednesday nights. This is coming from Kishon. Sally from the USA says Jen's Cinema in Enmore. Wow, thanks, Sally. I love this. I really, really love this here. I love the experiences. It's good to know.

0: Yes, that's Regal Cinema. Lalitha, that's Regal Cinema. Well, I live, used to live rather, my parents, obliquely opposite, like two houses away on the opposite side, opposite the Chinese restaurant. That's where I live. Call you live. Good afternoon.
1: This is Edward.
0: Hi, Edward. What's up? Esquibo. Paragon, right?
1: Yes, Paragon.
0: I went. Oh, yes. I forget to include that, too. I went to Paragon Cinema once.
1: Yes, and then you got Swarovski and you got Swarovski.
0: But I went Paragon because I spent a week in Esquibo at the wedding.
1: Yes, it's a good one.
0: Right, right.
1: Yeah, me and I have not time to be cinema by every satellite we
0: did. I know.
1: And then you just got the whole Paragon.
0: Actually, when I went to Paragon Cinema, I got some time, so I could talk quickly. When I went to Paragon Cinema, I think I was like, I can't remember, but I was pretty young, and I had some difficulty with my girlfriend, and I went to a wedding. The wedding lasted 7 days. It's like crazy. 7 days and nights is party all the time, you know, wedding.
1: Yeah, you're doing the thing already.
0: Yeah, and I went to the cinema down there. It was like crazy. Because I went to the pool, they got this pool table just around the cinema, the other street. And I was playing some pool myself on the team that went up there to the wedding. And these guys circled us. And they were saying they don't want no tongue boy come down there and beating them in pools. And it was a thing we had to escape quickly to the wedding. And that was the experience because... I was connected to this girl, I mean, my first girlfriend, and I was going through a little difficulty, and there were so many girls there at the wedding.
1: Yeah,
0: I got about 15 girlfriends there during that wedding. It was like crazy because they came and asked home all for me, and I was still in school. So anyhow, Edward, thanks for sharing. Yeah, no problem, brother. On air, good afternoon. Just lost you. Good afternoon, you're live. Hi, good afternoon.
2: Edward.
0: Hello.
2: But it's a Paragon Swarovski from Esquibo because yeah, I don't know he's an Esquibo man. I use a Paragon Regal Cinema because I went staying there with my mommy. Mommy didn't like when school closed.
0: Okay.
2: So we used to walk from the house and go Regal Cinema. One day now, a guy didn't like me and I never liked him. Pay the chingon for me clothes, and the cinema manager gonna bring police here to pay me with ball. I'm telling you, a brand new outfit me got wear, you know, was little final little piece. And that long time, you know, this small fabric of my mom, you came with me. Every time school closed, my mom, you came away, and then I scared myself, and the bike face and chick, who I could even get up. When I watch me nicest outfit, the lady then go to police for the little guy home. After to the matter, she give me a small raise. That's not enough money, but...
0: Actually, to be honest, right, Lalitha, guess what happened?
2: I was very pretty when I was young. Oh, my God, I like me.
0: Here what's happening. When I went to that wedding in Esquibo, right?
2: Yeah.
0: I had my little difficulty with my girlfriend. I went up there, and there were so many girls down there that one of them, she actually kicked, what do you call it, kahari or stupan or whatever. For me, because... She tell her mother that she liked me, and then another one came and asked home.
2: Oh, God.
0: And mommy said this boy is cool. It was like crazy, but anyhow.
2: I was so smart, but it was
0: good to share your experiences, right? But don't let's go far, though. Thank you.
2: Yeah, so

Amitabh Bachchan. Thank you very much, Jonathan. Happy birthday to Jacob Jonathan up in Brooklyn, New York. The Pavilion Cinema in Brooklyn, New York, AMC Manhattan. I think that's the cinema I went to. It's like opposite, you know where Manhattan is? If you look, if you just come out of Manhattan. Sorry, what am I saying? The boxing area, what do you call it? The wrestling area. On the left-hand side is a cinema. For those New Yorkers.

0: Thanks, Gabby. Good afternoon. You're live on the radio. Good afternoon.
1: Good afternoon, Frederick.
0: Hello there.
1: Long time I hear from you. But I had Dory Cinema before Liberty Cinema.
0: Okay.
1: Yes, that's right by the children's room. And okay. it burned down and then they put it to Liberty Cinema.
0: Okay.
1: Then we have Hollywood and Keating. Yes. Them days, nice pictures.
0: Okay.
1: I enjoy all your music, what you play. Thank you very much on a Sunday.
0: You're welcome, and thanks so much for calling and sharing, and you have an awesome day, okay?
1: Okay, you too. Enjoy the day.
0: Thank you. We're going to be preparing to join Faisal Import shortly. The Empire Cinema, I went there once too. I went to the Empire because I went to my grandmother's sister. She lived with Eccles, and my uncle Timothy Singh, he was a weightlifter. He took me, my uncle James. They took me to the cinema then. I was small, so. Hi, good afternoon. You're live.
2: Yes. Good afternoon, Frederick.
0: Good afternoon to you.
2: That I don't hear nobody call Rio or also known as Star Cinema from Alloy Stone.
0: No, I didn't see anything. I think somebody said Rio, but anyhow, go ahead.
2: You know about it?
0: No, I don't know. You see, I was a country boy, you know. I grew up in Freedom Hood.
2: You know,
0: country come to town. It's only when I go to school. Even now, I drive all over. I know everywhere to drive was a one way, but tell me the name of the place. I can't find it where I'm going.
2: Oh, but you're going to learn eventually.
0: I could drive anywhere, but I don't know the name of the places.
2: You used to pay 15 cents to go in pit.
0: 15 cents,
2: and
0: wow.
2: And we used to limit with Bonsi Pitchard weekends. What, two in the week? You used to get double Wednesday and all them things and stuff.
0: Okay.
2: So we used to enjoy ourselves. I live in Barry Street and it's been to Hunter Street.
0: Okay.
2: And now I have to switch to Penitent Street.
0: Yeah.
2: Now you got the door up the boulevard and so there.
0: Yeah.
2: And it turned into a church now. I'm a house, right?
0: Okay. But you know what? I go sometimes when I'm free, not studying or busy, I go to either Movie Tongue or Giffland Mall to the cinema. I love it.
2: Yeah, well, my children care of me to Movie Tongue and Giffland Mall. And even care of me, although we live in town here, they carry till over to Amazonia Mall and the one at Lenora.
0: Okay.
2: Well, see pictures when they're touring around.
0: Yeah.
2: They're stopping at their mall, see pictures and then come back. So I love seeing pictures. And reading books. That's my hobby.
0: Well, do enjoy, and thanks for sharing, okay?
2: Yeah, well, I don't hear nobody, then maybe they don't remember it, but it was
0: probably,
2: Rio first.
0: Yeah.
2: And after the riot, they threw a bomb in Rio, right?
0: Okay.
2: In the riot time in the 60s.
0: Wow. Well, I don't know.
2: Yeah, and then after that, somebody else took it over, and they changed it to Star Cinema.
0: Okay. Well, thanks for sharing, right? This is history you need to know.
2: Yes, check here then. Bye.
0: Bye. I love this. I love this. I love the way the program went. I'm learning so much as well. Please don't call a cell number. Lots of people are calling 624-7874. You can't call that. I won't take off the headset to answer. Selling by to Faisal in 5 minutes.

This was with Charmelee up in the Browns, her favourite. One of them. Paragon Cinema, good afternoon there. This is coming from Pamo Sugdeo, says she went to the Paragon. Yeah, I went there once. It's a quibble. I mean, I'm not sharing, I'm just being honest. One of the difficulties I had was that my parents, my mom especially, she was like into a lot of problems because as soon as I go to a wedding, is next thing you know, parents starting up asking home. And my mom would say, this guy in fourth form. This guy in fifth form. I never really did anything, you know, talk to any girl or anything. I just danced and saw the wedding. Faisal Imports comes up next. Thank you for sharing your time with us on every Sunday afternoon.

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Good afternoon to you, Guyana. It's Sunday afternoon, it's 15 hours. Patrick Rampus out here. I want to welcome you to Faisal Import special program every Sunday, 15 hours. All the listeners out there, thanks so much for joining. Hope you're doing really well today. Faisal would like to say good afternoon to all of you in Guyana and around the world, all the family members in Canada, up in the USA, here in Guyana, all the staff members from Faisal Imports. And a special shout out to all the customers, all the supermarkets that carry the brand products, Canadian products imported and distributed by Faisal Imports. A special good afternoon to all of you. I trust you're doing really well this afternoon. It's a Sunday. It's a family day. Happy that you're joining us on behalf of Faisal. And Faisal would like to say a special shout out, first of all, to his wife, Bobby, the son of Teek and son of Mayor, daughter-in-law, Lisa, son, grandson, Idris, daughter, Safia, son-in-law, Vitushan, son, Sadiq, and daughter-in-law, Caroline. Wishing all of you a wonderful Sunday afternoon. Just to let you know, this program comes to you, compliments of Faisal Imports, and all the songs are selected by Faisal himself. As we take you into a journey of music,

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1: Fifteen over seven, if you're just joining us on the radio. You're listening to Faisal Imports, special program. Let's say a special shout out to Grand Sinatra's daughter, granddaughter, Enya. Also, belated happy birthday to Sir Natik and daughter Safia, whose birthday was on the 11th and the 10th, respectively. Special shout out to granddaughter Enya. Also, happy belated birthday to Lalman Susankar, also known as Tassaman, celebrated his birthday yesterday. For Faisal and the entire family. As we're cruising, these songs are especially for all celebrating their birthdays from Faisal.

Fifi Narasimha, for those joining us on the radio. I want to say a special hi to Renwick McDougall, joining us from Arizona, Texas. My cousins, Shanaz, Virginia, up in the USA, joining. Also to Mrs. Backers, says the Rio Cinema, All Boys Town. Big it up for all the listeners joining. We are rocking with the Faisal Imports, and Faisal would like to say a special shout out to all the staff, every one of you down there. A special good afternoon to brother Assad and wife Patsy, two sons Javed and Saif, two beautiful granddaughters. See you, Atik, and brother Shiraz and wife Asia, the four sons Ramiz, Rashad, Riaz, and Ejaz. The manager Sadiq and all the staff in procurement department, people like Balram, Sarah, Devi, Asif, and Hakim. 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As we rocking 15 hours of 13, to everyone celebrating the birthdays, this is for you from Faisal.

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0: Just joining us on the radio, you're with Faisal Imports. Faisal, would like to say good afternoon to Mr.

Your daughter up in Washington, D.C., good afternoon to you. From Faisal, special shout out to cousin Hafiz, wife Diana, their two kids. Cousin Shakila, husband, kids, and the sisters Fasila and Vasila. Joining us and enjoying to daughter Safia, her husband Vitashan, and a special shout out to Shano, husband, and two kids. 15 hours 23, and the birthday continues celebrating.

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15:35, you're just joining us on the radio. You're listening to Faisal Imports, special program here on Sunday afternoons, 15 to 16, 30 hours. A special shout out from Faisal to friend Irene in Toronto. Good afternoon to Uncle Munir and family. Also to friend Balaram, his wife, and grandson, granddaughter. I want to wish them all the best for a fantastic Sunday afternoon. And a special shout out to His Excellency Dr. Mohammed Irfan Ali, his wife and family, the entire family. Want to wish him all the best. Keep up the good work. Allah's blessings always from Faisal and family. And also to Mrs. Chandan Orion and the team down here at NTN, management and staff. Wishing them all the best from Faisal. Good afternoon to Asia and her family from Faisal and family. To Dad Wajid Ali, may Almighty Allah choose His blessing be on you. Denise Farrow, husband Danny and daughter Haiti. Shout out to you from Faisal, we cruising. As we take you back to the music, all selected by Faisal himself.

I want to say good afternoon to all the listeners. A special belated happy birthday to a brother-in-law, Omar. We celebrate his birthday on the 5th of June. Happy and blessed birthday to baby sister Nafisa, who's celebrating her birthday on the 16th of June. Want to wish them Allah's choicest blessing always. It's coming from Asia Ali. And this one for all the birthday folks of Asia.

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1: 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Just under the equator, South America. Just joining us, we want to welcome every one of you. 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I'm your host, Frederick Rampersad. And belated happy birthday to Faisal's son, Atik, and daughter, Safia, who celebrated their birthdays on the 11th and 10th, respectively. And granddaughter, India. Well, let's say belated happy birthday to Lalman Susankar, the Tasa man. Yesterday was his big day, from Faisal and family. Also to everyone joining, good afternoon to every one of you from Faisal. And special pre-birthday greetings to cousin Haseeb, whose birthday is coming up. We're going to hear more about that a little later on. And a special shout out to sister Shakita, husband Kalim. They're in Guyana. Want to welcome you from Faisal Imports. For Faisal, his family, yours truly, here's hoping that you both enjoy an awesome stay in Guyana. All right, we are approaching the 4 o'clock hour. All these songs are selected by Faisal himself.

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1: pulse of Guyana. I want to say good afternoon to Mr. David Persaud from Chris. That's Mr. Chris Persaud, from David Persaud Investments Limited. Also, a special shout out to Anissa. And everyone joining, you cruising with Faisal Imports. Well, our time is going, and there's still lots of selections here by Faisal. Let's take you back to the music.

नजर नजर रॉकवेल फैजल इंपोर्ट्स Once again, Faisal and the entire family, they celebrate with their entire family. And belated happy birthday to son Atik, daughter Safia. Not forgetting granddaughter Ayana. And also Mr. Lalman Susankar. Want to wish you all the best. Said hi to Kamal joining us up there in Toronto. Mr. Christopher Prasad, David Prasad Investments Limited. Let's say hi to Assi and family. As usual, awesome. Thanks for contributing to the program as usual. As we're winding down in program time, Faisal would like to say thanks to every one of you, all the supermarkets that carry the brands. All the staff from Faisal Imports. All the family members who tune in every week to listen. I want to say thanks to the team. I've just been invited to the launch of a book. Thank you. Also, my thesis is supposed to be printed shortly, and then I'm going to pursue a career in writing. I'm going to write about the background to be a broadcaster and what happens in the background people don't know about. I'm going to start writing soon. But thanks so much to Faisal Imports for coming on board and making it possible. Jay Shimino, Riyadh and Shaliza joining us in Orange County, Warwick, New York. Stand by for Salam Namaste. I'm going to be back with you as well as we rock from 5 to 9 p.m. On behalf of Faisal, Frederick saying goodbye for now. Have a fabulous week ahead from Faisal and his family. Take care. Salam Namaste. I'm going to be back with you as well as you rock from 5 to 9 p.m. On behalf of Faisal, Frederick saying goodbye for now. Have a fabulous week ahead from Faisal and his family. Take care.

0: Good afternoon, Guyano. Welcome to Salam Namaste. This program comes to you to the courtesy of Arts of India and Bombay Masala. We've got some great songs lined up for you. Let's hear from our sponsors as we take you into some great music this afternoon.
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He actually studied AAT together, and he actually, after a while, taught me a little bit with the ACCA. Highly qualified gentleman. My good friend.

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Patrick Rampersad here with you. I want to welcome you to Sheriff Medical Center's Entertainment Hour. 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And on WhatsApp, 624-7874. And if you're coming through overseas, plus 592-624-7874. Want to get you in the groove? Want to say good afternoon to Dr. Lasandra Ahmed, Mr. Sheriff Ahmed. Hello, Shobo. Hello, Amir, and everyone down there. I know Shobo at this time will be heading home, driving, or in the vehicle. Good afternoon, Shobo. And everyone listening, I'm going to put you in the mood this afternoon. Let the music speak for itself, right? Bring me up with a message and let's find out.

0: Sing it up with the Gregory King and Kenny Isaacs. Good afternoon to you.
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0: 624-7874 on WhatsApp. Keep those messages coming. 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Let's say hi to Rajesh, joining. Says, big it up for Sheriff Medical Center.
1: Is the sweet kiss that was mine for so long. Were you happy with new arms?

sugar. Big up for Sheriff Medical Center, Sheriff General Hospital, Pamford, Massachusetts, USA, Indira up in Crail Old Road. A special shout out to all from Malaysia. To the Bowman's family, good afternoon. Special shout out to Mr. Huntley as well, Mr. Paris Matur and team.

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Also, Sharmila, Handsome Tree, Mahaika River. And also, let's head to the Jupiter family. 62474, keep those messages coming.

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2: Yeah, Mr. Ramprasad, good afternoon to you and to all your radio listeners. I missed last week because I was flat on my back. Now recovering with the help of the doctor's medicine and so on.
1: You sung in dung. You sung in really dung.
2: Yes, I was. Sure, I tell you, I lie down in bed and come get up.
1: Wow.
2: Yeah, it was very serious. Right? But I'm now able to sit up and thing and so on, eat a meal. So I said, look, this afternoon I'm passing before I say good afternoon to my fans and say good afternoon to you.
1: Thank you, Mr. Huntley. I'm happy that you're back with us.
2: Yeah, I'm trying to be.
1: I knew something was wrong.

0: wrong, but I'm happy that you,
1: Yeah, it's very, very ill.
0: I need your number quickly.

0: remember what number I can't remember now.
1: Oh, boy.
0: 637-6805.
1: All right. I took it. Thank you, Mr. Huntley.
0: Yeah. Tell her thanks very much for it. It will be very much appreciated.
1: All right. I'll send it to her already. Thank you much.
0: Okay, sir.
1: Good to have you back.
0: I tried to be as long as I could on the program.
1: Thank you very much. I appreciate it.

0: 225-8098. Coming into Guyana, 718-285-8978. You're into Guyana. Good afternoon to you.
1: Good afternoon. Please help me. I'm falling in love with you.
0: You're falling?
1: In love with you.
0: Okay.
1: Close the door to temptation. Lovely song.
0: Thank you very much. Appreciate it, okay?

tonight to Ursula? Sammy Christmas to Ronald. Oh, good afternoon. Good afternoon to Drew up in New York City.

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DNA paternity tests, genetic tests, it includes peace of mind. 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Immigration purposes, traveling. 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I want to say good afternoon to Radical James. We just saw the halfway mark, 17 hours 28. Elvis Presley,

0: 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Sarge was in the house. Also, Anita says hello. She's from Lisignan, joining.
1: Wonderful. We're going to really rock and roll tonight. And now, America's number one vocal group, with two great record hits, here are the Platters.

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2: Oh. 17:38 in Guyana. I want to welcome all of you joining us. Say night to Charmely up in the Bronx, USA, says they're enjoying Roy to Neville. Mrs. Beckus, good afternoon to you and the family up there in Toronto. Let's say a special shout out also to Davey from Canada. Good afternoon to you. How are you doing? And let's pick it up for Shania Gonzalez, Queens, New York. RT Rocky, we're missing Janice Garraway today. Hope she's doing well. Let's crock.

0: Yeah, we're rocking 17 hours 44 in Gaia, no? There's Susan Lind. You're gonna need me.
1: The whole town's talking.
0: Oh, let's say good afternoon to my cousin Susan Tempo up in Toronto. If you're listening, Suzanne, she's joining us for the first time. Just let me know that you're listening in. Good afternoon, caller. You're live.
2: Good afternoon, Derek.
0: Hello there, Lilita.
2: And your girl waltzing right now to this. In front of the wardrobe because I'm going out.
0: You waltzing with a wardrobe. Okay.
2: In my room. Anyway, good afternoon to everyone. Big up Chef Big up Sheriff Medical Center. And good afternoon to Fazila, which is your cousin, your husband, and Arifa. And big up to Rudy, because he always send me good morning, good night, good evening, good day. I'll share good, he always share, send them to the food.
0: That's great.
2: Yeah, thank you. Have a blessing.
0: You're welcome.
2: I'm here in the radio. I'm in my vehicle.
0: All right, enjoy. About you and your... Hello, Janice Garraway. Good to have you on board. Good afternoon. Susan, if you're hearing, let me hear you give a shout-out on WhatsApp. Just say yes. Hi, good afternoon, caller. You're live. Good afternoon. Just lost you. You're gonna need me, Daddy. It won't be long. 624-7874. Send me your messages. Want to come through, 225-8097. 225-8098. That's live. Hit the Guyana, 718-285-8978. I don't know anything about. On the air, good afternoon.
3: Hi, good afternoon.
0: Hello.
3: Hi. My song for today.
0: It's not yet. No, you got to call later for that. Not in that segment as yet, okay?
3: Oh, it's okay. So I just want to say hello to my family.
0: Sure.
3: And have a good afternoon.
0: Sure. Who's it calling?
3: Destiny Adrian.
0: Well, thank you so much, and stand by. Our segment comes up next, okay?
3: Okay. Thank you.
0: You're welcome. Yeah, my cousin's joining Susan Tempo up in Toronto for the first time. The world, but you're gonna need me. Welcome, Susan.

0: This is nice music, Janice. Don't waste it. Get on the floor.
1: I don't know anything about that. Seems like only you.
0: But a special shout out to Benji Matunknaw joining us up there in Florida.

Sa gravement to Auntie Ruby Jonings, he says big enough for Sheriff Medical Center. Sheriff General Hospital, we're rocking at 17 hours 48 in Guyana.

0: I hope you're waltzing there, Janice. 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Ready? Let's go.
1: You know I've always felt that everybody needs somebody to love.
0: Good afternoon, you're live on the radio.
2: A very good afternoon to you, brother Ferguson. I saw that enjoying all the nice music on this Sunday afternoon. Enjoying all the nice music.
0: Thanks, Marvin. You know what? I need your number. I need your number because there's a Father's Day gift for you.
2: 663-2131.
0: 663-2131. 2131.
2: Yeah.
0: Marvin, you're going to get a call, right?
2: Yeah. Marvin. Yeah. And good afternoon to Dennis Fontini. And good afternoon to all the listeners who are listening. I enjoy all the nice music.
0: Thank you very much. Always a pleasure, Marvin.
2: Yeah. You know your music. Thank you very much.
0: Welcome. Yeah.

I want to say thanks to Sheriff Medical Center, Sheriff General Hospital, in coming on board. All the wonderful fans around the world, I'm happy that you've joined us. I want to leave a big song with you. I'm going to be with you until 9 p.m.

Susan, I'm so happy, my cousin, that you're listening in. This song I'm going to play to close this program is one that your mom would have sang when I was a little boy. Yeah! And through her, she's helped me to know so much music because she would have been singing. So your memory, the memory of your mom who inspired me by listening to her and Uncle Stanley Williams and everyone singing with the guitar, Daddy as well. Yeah, yeah. This is where I say goodbye. Stand by for the family classic and Susan, enjoy.

0: Thank you so much, Mr. Sheriff Ahmed, Dr. Lissandra Ahmed. Shobo, Amir, and everyone down there, until next week.
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1: You too. All right, you're in Tagano. Good evening. Good evening.
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1: Tender Heart. 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
5: Can I have It Must Have Been Love by Roxette?
1: It Must Have Been Love.
5: By Roxette.
1: Roxette.
5: Yes, thank you.
1: You're welcome. On air, good evening.
6: Yes, good evening, Mr. Rampersad.
1: Mr. Premington.
6: Yes,
1: your number. There's a difficulty.
6: Henry Tiglis, yes.
1: There's a difficulty with your number. Sir,
6: I think I did send a message. Whoever's trying to make one, let him message me. Not to call. I'm having some problems with some with phone, the buttons.
1: All right. So take note there, Antohimo. You have to message him. All right. Go ahead.
6: Yeah, Hero by Enrique Iglesias.
1: Hero Enrique. Well, thank you so much, okay?
6: Okay, then, cheers.
1: Cheers. It's again a good evening. Good evening.
7: Good evening. My song tonight is Someone to Love by Brenda Lee.
1: Someone to Love.
7: By Brenda Lee.
1: By Lee Brando.
7: Yes.
1: Brenda Lee. Thank you so much. Call you live on the radio. Good evening.
8: A very good night to you once again, Brother Ferry Rampersad.
1: Mr. Marvin.
8: My sound gets 90-80-20 sound. The Lord is my shepherd.
1: The Lord is my shepherd. Psalms 23. Thank you so much, okay?
8: Thank you very much. You're welcome.
1: Welcome. It's again a good evening.
9: Good evening, my dear.
1: Hi, good evening.
9: Hello, good evening, sir.
1: Brooklyn, New York is in the house. Go ahead, Jonathan.
9: My song tonight is Secret Crush by Amanat Sushankar.
1: Amarnath Sushankar. Secret yes, Crush.
9: West Coast Barbie Man.
1: No problemo. Thank you very much, Jonathan.
9: Country music. All right, thank you, bro.
1: On air, good evening. Hi, good evening. Good evening, you're live. This lawsuit there, sorry. All right, we are rocking this evening. Go ahead. Good evening. Good evening.
10: Good evening, buddy.
1: Hi, Rajesh. Good evening.
10: Yeah. Westlife. Faith Carries Me.
1: Faith Carries Me.
10: Yeah, by Westlife.
1: Westlife.

0: Thank you very much, Rajesh.
1: Okay, thank you, buddy.
0: All right, one more call. Good evening, you're live. Good evening.
2: Good evening, Frederick. How are you?
0: Hi, Pamela. I'm all right. You're going to be the final caller for this segment. Go
2: yes.
0: ahead.
2: Kindly play for me Brazilian Love Song by Nat King Cole.
0: Brazilian Love Song?
2: By Nat King Cole.
0: By Kim Nat Cole?
2: Yes.
0: Nat King Cole. Yes. Thank you so much.
2: Okay, thank you.
0: Cheers. All right, let's hear from our sponsors. I'll be right back with you.
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0: 18 hours 11, let's start the music. Hank Loughlin, and it's Give Me Your Coffee Cup.

Coming out of Lionel Richie, one called Tender Heart, bringing the time check to 18 hours, 18 and 18. Wow, this is perfect. Here is Roxette, It Must Have Been Love.

0: Let's come down to Roxette. It Must Have Been Love. And you're listening to the Family Classic if you're just joining us on the radio. 18 hours, 23 in Guyana. Well, everyone wants to be a hero, isn't that so? Let's find out what it means. Enrique Iglesias, hero.
1: Let me be your hero. Would you dance?

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Would you tremble?

For those who are calling the landlines, all three numbers, the local numbers, two numbers, and the overseas line, they're going crazy here. Just remember, I can't take any more in this segment, the next segment. Also, my cell phone, persons are calling. You have to call me back when I'm live again to take requests. Brenda Lee, Someone to Love Me.

The news is getting better every week. Just appreciate the feedback here from all of you, all the wonderful listeners here in Ghana and around the world. It's getting better. Simply awesome music. And short tongue then, here is The Lord's My Shepherd, Marvin.

The Lord's my shepherd, and bring the time check to 18 hours 33 in Guyana. Well, let's take you across to Brooklyn, New York. Their choice, Jonathan.

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0: Beautiful indeed, Westlife, and I've truly enjoyed our one. 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Last song, Brazilian love song, Nat King Cole. Stand by for Ramchan Power segment up next.
1: I see a little bird that is sitting in the treetop. 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

0: 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All celebrating birthdays, happy birthdays. 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

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Coming up next, Max Power Hour, Mr. and Mrs. Ramchand would like to wish all of you an awesome week ahead. Take care.

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2: 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Good evening, Anna. Welcome to Max Power Hour. I want to say a special hello to and good evening to Mr. Paris Maturo, Mr. Mark Maturo, Mr. Rudy Maturo and their families, Mrs. Indrani Maturo, Nandalal Maturo. Let's say hi also to Mrs. Babita Maturo. I want to wish all of you the best. Good evening to you, all the branches. Remember, Max Tire Mart, they're open from 7:30 a.m. daily, Mondays, Sunday to Sunday. 225-8097, 225-8098. Come to Guyana, 718-285-8978. Good evening, you're live. Good evening. Hi, good evening, you're live. Good evening.
3: Good evening, Judges. Can I have, I don't want to talk about it, by Rod Stewart.
2: I don't want to talk about it?
3: Yeah, by Rod Stewart.
2: Don't want to talk. One second. Talk about it. Rod Stewart.
3: Yes,
2: oh, thank you. You went to Guyana. Good evening. Good evening. You went to Guyana.
4: Good evening, sir.
2: Good evening.
4: Can you please play Love Fun Regent Street by Chamai Style?
2: Love Fun Regent Street. All right, thank you very much, okay?
4: Thank you.
2: Welcome, Jonathan. On air, good evening, caller. Hi, good evening. Good evening. Good evening, you're live. Well, good evening, you're into Guyana. Hi, good evening, you're into Guyana. What's happening? Good evening, you're live on air. Good
5: Hi,
2: evening.
5: Patrick, how are you?
2: I'm all right, thanks.
5: Oh, I said I was going to watch some glamour to fall. Anyway, how are you? How are you?
2: I'm all right. Go ahead, please.
5: Hey, it's Marianne. Can I get return to sender?
2: Return to sender?
5: Yes.
2: All right. Thank you so much, Marianne. You went to Guyana. Good evening.
6: Good evening, Mr. Ampersad. My song this evening is by Whitney Houston, All at Once.
2: All at Once.
6: Yes.
2: Whitney Houston.
6: Yes.
2: Well, thank you so
6: thank
2: much.
6: You.
2: You're welcome. Call you live on the radio. Good evening. Good evening, you're live.
7: Good night, Frederick.
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7: My song choice tonight is Island in the Stream by Kenny Rogers.
8: Island in the Stream. Kenny Rogers and Dolly Parton.
9: Yes, yes, I think so.
8: All right, thank you so much.
9: Drive safely home.
8: Thank you. Call you in again. Good evening. This lawsuit there. Call you live on the radio. Good evening.
10: Good night, Mr. Robinson.
8: Hello, good evening.
10: My son's first name will be Super-treated by Abby.
8: Actually, I'm not getting you clearly. Sorry.
10: Super-trooper.
8: Super-super.
10: Super-trooper.
8: Oh, Super-trooper.
10: Yes, by Abba.
8: Yes, hello. All right, thank you so much. On the radio, good evening.
11: Good night, good night.
8: Hello. Sorry, audio's recording, so I'm hearing you obliterated, so go ahead.
11: Peace in the Valley.
8: Oh, Peace in the Valley.
11: By Loretta Lynn.
8: Peace in the Valley. By?
11: Loretta Lynn.
8: Oh, Loretta Lynn.
11: Yeah, after 3 weeks.
8: Loretta Lynn. All right, thank you so much. I'll have peace. In the valley. Yeah. You in Tigano, good evening. Good evening, you in Tigano. Good evening, you in Tigano. Lawsuit there. Call you live on the radio, good evening. This lawsuit too. Alright, good evening, you live.
12: Yes, Mr. Rampersad, good evening.
8: Good evening, Mr. Premington.
12: Yes, I'm going with somewhere, love. With Tavari. T-A-V-A-R-E.
8: Mm-hmm.
12: David Tavares, the name and the name of the singer, and the song is Summer Love. It's between Spanish and English, I think. A mixture of both.
8: I know it. Summer Love.
12: Okay, then.
8: It's again a good evening to you, caller.
13: Good evening.
8: Hello.
13: My song tonight is Venus by Frankie Avalon.
8: Venus?
13: Yes.
8: Frankie Avalon?
13: Yeah.
8: Venus was the girl. I promise I'll always love her too. I send her all the kisses in my arm. That's it?
13: Yes.
8: Like a girl like Zarina, too. Thanks, Zarina. All right, you live on the radio. Good evening. Hi, good evening.
14: Can I have I Want to Know What Love Is by The Foreigner?
8: I Want to Know What Love Is?
14: By The Foreigner.
8: I Want to Know What Love Is by Local.
14: Whatever.
8: Thank you. All right, so let's see. We take about two more, probably. That's going to be the quarter. Good evening, alive. Good evening.
15: Good evening.
8: Rajesh, good evening.
15: Yes, from Inspector Kiran. Aisa Lagatahi.
8: Aisa Lagatahi.
15: Inspector Kiran.
8: All right, thank you very much, okay?
15: Okay.
8: All right, let's take one more. Into Guyana, good evening. Good evening. Into Guyana, good evening.
16: Hello.
8: Yes, go ahead.
16: My song tonight is Ramjeet, the cab driver. You know that one. Good, Ramjeet.
8: The cab driver.
16: The cab driver. Thank you.
8: All right, you're welcome. All right, ladies and gentlemen, all the lines are going again here, but we just can't take any more. All right, we have the quota. Coming up is going to be the fans' music request over the top of the hour. We'll take more requests then.
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2: 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I want to once again welcome you to Max Power Hour. For those who are calling still, I can't take any more requests now. I have enough of this hour. Coming up is going to be the fans' musical request hour at the top of the hour. At 8 o'clock, I'm going to take more requests. All right, let's start you off this evening. And the first song is, I don't want to talk about it here, is Rod Stewart Live at Royal Albert Hall.
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Mariana, hope you're returning to the sender. All right, we're rocking 19 hours 20. Here is another top hit, Whitney Houston. I love this one, All at Once.

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Let's say good evening to Mr. and Mrs. Balram joining. They are in Schenectady, USA. Auntie Hema listening in. Auntie Sharmila, Hans of Tree, Michael River joining as well. And Super Trooper, here is Abba.

That's coming out of Kenny Rogers and Dolly Parton. On Max Power Hour at 19:35 in Guyana, there is Loretta Lynn, Peace in the Valley.

Well, thank you, folks. You're awesome. I'm enjoying my Sunday evenings. Every Sunday, your choice is so fantastic. Every week, it's getting better. All right. All right. Some love. Here is David Tervin.

Summer Love, and it's now 19 hours 4 to 1. Frankie Avalon, one called Venus. If it is Venus, good evening.

And it was a Frankie Avalon, and you're with Max Power. Our want to say good evening to Mr. Paris Matura, Mr. Mark Matura, Mr. Rudy Matura, their families, and to let you know, Max, Ty and Mark, they're open Sundays to Sundays from 7:30 hours, and as our time continues, we're rocking in time. Foreigner, I want to know what love is.

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